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7: We've got no dramas around Geelong at the Surf Coast at this stage of the morning. Geelong Ring Road moving nicely in both directions. Anglesey Road also flowing well through Freshwater Creek. If you're travelling towards Melbourne, the Princess Freeway moving well past Werribee and onto the Westgate Freeway. 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Cloudy and 18 degrees, we've got 14 degrees now. More traffic across the weekend. Keep it K-Rock.
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9: Cloudy today with a top of 17. Hey, it's Ava with the latest news. Locals are walking and running for a cause today, with Geelong home to one of the more than 90 Mother's Day Classic events being held across the state. Participants are down at the Geelong Botanic Gardens and Eastern Beach Foreshore, raising money for breast and ovarian cancer research. A flight out of Denver International Airport has been forced to abort takeoff and evacuate after fatally striking a pedestrian on the runway. Authorities say the individual is not believed to be an airport employee and jumped a perimeter fence before being sucked into the turbine. The incident sparked a brief engine fire and filled the cabin with smoke, leaving 12 passengers with minor injuries after evacuating via emergency slides. One Nation's David Farley has won the by-election in the federal seat of Farrer, the New South Wales electorate previously held by Susan Lee. The Liberals have been delivered a crushing blow, losing the seat held by the coalition for 77 years. Almost $500,000 has been announced for a second netball court for a local club. North Geelong Football Netball Club's the only one in the GDFNL to have just one netball court. $450,000 has been allocated in the state budget for works at Osborne Park Reserve. And Aussie travellers are pivoting to domestic and Asian destinations as conflict in the Middle East continues to disrupt flights. Operators are reporting a 20% surge in demand for tours to the Kimberley and Northern Territory.
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9: A 54-point win for the Cats over the Pies at the MCG. Vice-captain Tom Stewart emotional after marking his 200th game.
10: I'm proud of the journey, if I'm honest with you. I'm proud of all the ups and downs. I'm proud of the highs, the lows, the wins, the losses. I'm proud of everything as a collective. But I'm proud that I've stayed the same bloke throughout. And I'm proud that I've got the same mates that I had when I was 14 down at South. And proud that I've got my wife by my side.
9: Bailey Smith had 40 disposals, while Ollie Henry led on goals with four majors. And last night's other match saw the Suns pick up a 29-point win over the Saints in Darwin. Today, Melbourne hosts the Eagles before the Tigers and the Crows take to the MCG.
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9: Cloudy today with a top of 17. Tomorrow mostly sunny and heading for 18. Right now in Inverleigh, it's 14 degrees. 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

Love hearing that, especially around Geelong and the Surf Coast. All Saints at K-Rock. Happy Sunday morning. I saw a lot of shores yesterday doing the Surf Coast trek. I'm sitting down today. This is a More Music Weekend thanks to the huge range of Mother's Day gift ideas at Harvey Norman, Cariah, Warn Ponds and South Geelong. There's still time. There's still time. Olivia Rodrigo right now. Brand new from her. Drop Dead. 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
1: Madonna's back. She's working with Sabrina Carpenter. That song is Bring Your Love. Big hit energy around Geelong on the Surf Coast at K-Rock 955. Now, what is returning tomorrow? The Shell of Destiny is back. 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Oh, and what it will deliver to contestants and winners all across the next few days here at K-Rock 955 is a chance to win a prize amount to spend at the Shell Club in Corio. 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Money to spend down a night out at the Shell Club in Corio. 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Check it out. 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It returns tomorrow with Tom and Loggy.
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16: 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So let's load up on that big hit energy. Huge range of Mother's Day gift ideas at Harvey Norman, Corio, Warn Ponds and South Geelong.

0: it's always been your fantasy to be a catwalk model. There's a song out right now that you can absolutely channel that vibe to and just live your best fashion life. Lady Gaga with Doechii, Runway. That hit coming up after 11 this morning at K-Rock's More Music Weekend. Thanks to the huge range of Mother's Day gift ideas you can grab at Harvey Norman, Cryo, Warren Ponds and South Geelong.
1: Sophie, are you a bit of a party crasher?
2: 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I've definitely calmed down now. I crashed my friend's date intentionally. And I was angry that she had a date and I didn't. 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She was like, what the hell's going on? 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
3: 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You said you've calmed down. By the sounds of you, you definitely haven't.
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12: We are looking good around town with all the major arterials flowing nicely at this stage. Geelong Ring Road moving well in both directions and Colac Road looking good through Warren Ponds at Pioneer Road. If you're travelling towards Melbourne, Princess Freeway moving well past Werribee and onto the Westgate Freeway. Get that Queensland holiday feeling at Flight Centre. Escape to Port Douglas for four nights, four star with sunset sailing from $299 per person. Book now with Flight Centre. Cloudy and 18 degrees, we've got 15 degrees now. More traffic across the weekend. Keep it K-Rock.
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14: cloudy today with a top of 17. Hey, it's Ava here in the newsroom. A woman in her 40s has suffered life-threatening injuries during a hit-run crash at Melton. The victim was riding an e-scooter around 12:30 a.m. The vehicle didn't stop at the scene. A second netball court's being built at North Geelong Football Netball Club. The state government's allocated $450,000 in this year's budget for the court at Osborne Park Reserve. The Liberals have lost the New South Wales seat of Farrer to One Nation. Conceding defeat, Liberal leader Angus Taylor says it's a difficult road ahead for the coalition parties.
15: It's been a tough campaign. It has been a tough campaign. But the true Liberals are here and we're fighting. And I'm going to come back to this because we're going to have to keep fighting. We're going to have to keep fighting.
14: The electorate has been held by the coalition for more than 70 years. An Aussie-born parliamentarian in the UK has announced plans to roll the country's PM in the wake of devastating local election results. Catherine West has called on the Labor cabinet to appoint a new leader this weekend, warning if they don't, she'll run for Keir Starmer's job in a party election on Monday. And a rainbow flag ceremony is being held tomorrow at Surf Coast's council building, marking Ida Hobbit Day in 2026. The Shire says it's about recognising the importance of inclusion, equality and respect for the LGBTQIA plus community.
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14: The Cats have celebrated Tom Stewart's 200th game with a crushing 54-point win over the Pies. The milestone man says it was the perfect way to mark the occasion.
17: I'm buzzing. I'm feeling on top of the world. Couldn't have asked for a better build-up to the week. I'm so grateful to all those that have reached out and played a part on the journey. And yeah, an amazing night for an amazing club and very, very grateful.
14: And Ben King has starred with four goals for the Gold Coast Suns as they beat St Kilda by 29 points in Darwin. The key forward overtaking Jack Gunston on top of the Coleman medal standings.
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14: Cloudy today and heading for a top of 17. Tomorrow 18 and mostly sunny. Right now in Moorne Ponds, it's 15 degrees. You're up to date on K-Rock 955.
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1: A lot of energy for a Sunday morning. Lady Gaga, Doja Cat from the Devil Wears Prada 2 soundtrack, Runway, here at K-Rock. 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You'll be fine. Ella Langley's new single coming up in 10 minutes, One Republic now at K-Rock.

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0: Ella Langley, the latest single, the follow-up single to Choose in Texas. She's done really well. Her album's fantastic. Ella Langley, Be Her. It's K-Rock 955, big hit energy around here. I mentioned this a little more than an hour ago, but I'm definitely sitting down doing this today. I did the Surf Coast trek. I'm not usually like a big hiker, like 23 kilometers is a lot. There's a whole bunch of some K-Rock that did it. We had a fantastic time, but there were hundreds of people, not just doing 23Ks from Anglesey to Torquay, but a whole bunch that did 40 kilometers from Aries Inlet to Torquay. Thanks to everyone who got involved. 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If you want to help out, just Google Surf Coast Trek and you'll find out more details and how you can do that. Thank you, everyone. Somber on the way, Olivia Dean as well. It's K-Rock.
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0: 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We're just ticking over to midday, so still plenty of time if that's your vibe. The Cats, of course, we had the game last night, but it's just a five-day break. So Thursday night for K-Rock football, going up to play the Lions in Brizzy. 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
10: We are looking good around town with all the major arterials flowing nicely at this stage. We've got Geelong Ring Road moving well in both directions. Anglesey Road flowing nicely through Freshwater Creek. If you're heading towards Melbourne, the Princess Freeway is moving well past the airport and Werribee and onto the Westgate Freeway. 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This offer must end Tuesday, so rush into Amart today. T's and supply. Cloudy and 18 degrees, 15 degrees now. More traffic across the weekend. Keep it K-Rock.
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14: cloudy today with a top of 17, broadcasting on Wattawurrung Country. Hey, it's Ava with the latest news. Police are hunting a driver who fled the scene of a collision which left an e-scooter rider with life-threatening injuries at Melton. A woman in her 40s was struck by a small white hatch around 12:30 a.m. with the car failing to stop at the scene. A number of locals have taken part in the Mother's Day Classic this morning, raising funds for breast and ovarian cancer research. Walking and running events have been taking place across the Eastern Beach foreshore and Geelong Botanic Gardens. Mother's Day Classic CEO Zara Lawless says it's a meaningful event to get involved in.
15: We're asking everyone to come together and stand stronger this Mother's Day. All over the country, we have got more than 90 events that brings together hope and joy, and it's a lot of fun.
14: Health officials in the Canary Islands are finalising plans to evacuate nearly 150 people from a cruise ship carrying a deadly respiratory virus. The hantavirus outbreak has claimed 3 lives and left several other passengers in intensive care. As the government prepares repatriation efforts, it's been confirmed none of the Aussies on board are showing any signs of symptoms. And the rainbow flag will be hoisted above the Surf Coast Shire offices tomorrow, marking Ida Hobbit Day. The council says it's important to recognise the progress made towards equality for the LGBTQIA plus community, but also acknowledge there's still work to do.
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14: A thumping 54-point win for the Cats over Collingwood at the MCG. Attention now turning to the grand final rematch with Brisbane. Coach Chris Scott says Paddy Dangerfield will make the trip for Thursday's game, despite usually being managed off a 5-day break.
17: I'm emphatic because I spoke to him late in the game, and it's an indication of how little control I have over these things. He said he's playing, so he's playing.
14: And the Saints could be without superstar Nazaia Wanganeen-Millara again next week after he was a late out in last night's loss to the Suns. He was unable to bounce back from a corky suffered last week, with coach Ross Lyon saying they need to let it settle before making a call this week.
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14: Cloudy today with a top of 17, tomorrow 18 and mostly sunny. Right now in Highton, it's 15 degrees. 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
16: Point impossible? 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

Bella Kay, huge song. That is K-Rock 955. Happy Mother's Day. It is a More Music Weekend thanks to the huge range of Mother's Day gift ideas at Harvey Norman, Cryowon, Ponds and South Geelong. You can still get there right now, even if you can't decide exactly what to grab. Get a gift card. Grab a voucher. There's something there. There's plenty. They're helping us get all this music on today. And this is to the mums out there. Very busy women. We respect it. Sabrina Carpenter, K-Rock. I'm so

0: They're doing two shows at the Barwon Heads Hotel this week. Two. The first one sold out like that and added the second one, so get along. If you're a Jet fan, do not miss out. That's Rollover DJ. This is K-Rock 955. So we have a local gig guide every Thursday and Friday afternoon. We'll hear it a couple of times just before 3 and 5pm. But also Wednesday nights, we have a whole hour dedicated to what's happening in the music industry around Geelong and the Surf Coast, who's playing gigs and visiting bands like Jet, or the local artists who are doing little gigs around here. They're songwriting and producing songs. There's so many great ones. There's a wealth of talent around Geelong and the Surf Coast, and we celebrate them Wednesdays at 7 o'clock. Of course, Mark Wilson from Jet is from Geelong, so they cover all bases. We'll definitely be playing some Jet next Wednesday night for Great Ocean Odes, Wednesday at 7 o'clock.
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0: Happy Saturday afternoon. It's K-Rock 955. Do you need some Veronicas in your day? Well, good news. Coming up after one, it is a More Music Weekend thanks to the huge variety of Mother's Day presents you can find this weekend at Harvey Norman, Corio, Warn Ponds and South Geelong.
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13: There are reports of a crash in Newtown along Packington Street after Nicholas Street. Traffic slow on the approach. Busy in all directions at the intersection along the Princes Highway at Aberdeen Street. Eastern Beach Road is on and off in both directions and a little slow along the Princes Highway at Rossack Drive. Get that Queensland holiday feeling at Flight Centre. Escape to Port Douglas for four nights, four star with sunset sailing from $299 per person. Book now with Flight Centre. Cloudy today, top of 17 right now. It's 15 degrees. More traffic across the weekend. Keep it K-Rock.
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16: K-Rock News. cloudy today with a top of 17. Hey, it's Ava here in the newsroom. Geelong has today hosted one of more than 90 Mother's Day Classic events being held across the country. Participants walking and running at the Geelong Botanic Gardens and Eastern Beach foreshore, raising money for breast and ovarian cancer research. A flight out of Denver International Airport has been forced to abort takeoff and evacuate after fatally striking a pedestrian on the runway. Authorities say the individual is not believed to be an airport employee and jumped a perimeter fence before being sucked into the turbine. The incident sparked a brief engine fire and filled the cabin with smoke, leaving 12 passengers with minor injuries after evacuating via emergency slides. One Nation's David Farley has won the by-election in the federal seat of Farrer, the New South Wales electorate previously held by Susan Lee. The Liberals have been delivered a crushing blow, losing the seat held by the Coalition for 77 years. Almost $500,000 has been announced for a second netball court for a local club. North Geelong Football and Netball Club's the only one in the GDFNL to have just one netball court. $450,000 has been allocated in the state budget for works at Osborne Park Reserve. And Australian travellers are pivoting to domestic and Asian destinations as conflict in the Middle East continues to disrupt flights. Operators are reporting a 20% surge in demand for tours to the Kimberley and Northern Territory.
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16: A 54-point win for the Cats over the Pies at the MCG. Vice-captain Tom Stewart emotional after marking his 200th game.
17: I'm proud of the journey, if I'm honest with you. I'm proud of all the ups and downs. I'm proud of the highs, the lows, the wins, the losses. I'm proud of everything as a collective. But I'm proud that I've stayed the same bloke throughout. And I'm proud that I've got the same mates that I had when I was 14 down at South. And proud that I've got my wife by my side.
16: Bailey Smith had 40 disposals, while Ollie Henry led on goals with four majors. And last night's other match saw the Swans pick up a 29-point win over the Saints in Darwin. Today, Melbourne hosts the Eagles before the Tigers and Crows take to the MCG.
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16: Cloudy today across Geelong and the Surf Coast. Tomorrow mostly sunny and heading for 18. You're up to date on K-Rock 955.
12: No one knows the name of the bridge over the Barwon River, right? K-Rock.

Veronica's, it's K-Rock. Hope you're enjoying your weekend and your Mother's Day around Geelong and the Surf Coast. This More Music weekend is done with the help of the huge range of Mother's Day gift ideas at Harvey Norman, at Corio, Warn Ponds and South Geelong. Now, take a look at that. Three options around our glorious part of the world. Hope you're having a great weekend. Pearl Jam soon. BB Rexha now. This new one right now with the Faithless sample. Let's send it. K-Rock.

0: in love with the Shell of Destiny here at K-Rock. This beauty is coming back. This mystical, beautiful shell. So what happens? You hold it up to your ear and it'll whisper the prize you've won, an amount of money to spend at the Shell Club in Corio. You'll have so much fun there. They have every footy game on the big screen. There's functions and catering for up to 600 people. Get into the Shell Club. You'll find out more about it from tomorrow with Tom and Loggy, but a chance to win money to spend there with that glorious shell that will majestically reveal your prize. 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
1: 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So let's load up on that big hit energy. Huge range of Mother's Day gift ideas at Harvey Norman, Corio, Warn Ponds and South.

0: Happy Mother's Day. It's K-Rock 955. A huge range of Mother's Day gift ideas still available this afternoon at Harvey Norman, Corio, Warren Ponds or South Geelong. If you still have time to go and arrange that, make sure you do take that chance. Olivia Rodrigo's brand new song is coming up after two. But we're also now officially in Eurovision week. And this time in 7 days, we will know how Australia has gone at Eurovision with this song. Delta Goodrum is representing Australia this week at Eurovision, so we wish her the best. This whole song, and it's a special remix of it, coming up with Davo after two at K-Rock 955.
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9: Steadily a crash in Newtown has been cleared. Packington Street after Nicholas Street. Traffic still a little busy in the area. Slow in all directions at the intersection along the Princes Highway at Aberdeen Street. Western Beach Road on and off in both directions. And slow moving Princes Highway at Rossack Drive. The run in from Melbourne is looking good. No delays there. Time for your mid-afternoon protein pick-me-up. 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Protein milk and protein cold foam can now be added to your favourite coffee, matcha or frappuccino. 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Cloudy today, top of 17, right now at 16 degrees. More traffic across the weekend. Keep it K-Rock.
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11: Cloudy today. Hey, it's Ava with the latest news. Locals have hit the track today, raising money for breast and ovarian cancer research. Geelong hosting one of more than 90 Mother's Day Classic events across the country with walking and running events. The Liberals have been thumped in the Farrer by-election, with the New South Wales seat falling to One Nation. It's the first time in more than 70 years the electorate is not in coalition hands. Treasurer Jim Chalmers has told Sky News the result is a bloodbath for the federal Liberals and their leader, Angus Taylor.
12: It would surprise me if the clock wasn't already ticking on his leadership.
11: Housing is shaping as the focus of Tuesday's federal budget, with the government injecting funds to connect housing projects to vital infrastructure. $2 billion is being put forward, which Labor says will speed up housing delivery by connecting them to power, water and the sewerage grid faster. And a new court will be built at Osborne Park Reserve, home of the North Geelong Football Netball Club. The second court will be built under a $450,000 investment in the state government budget. The Magpies, the only club in the Geelong and District League with just the one court.
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11: Cats coach Chris Scott says it's no secret skipper Paddy Dangerfield hasn't been able to get into the preparation they'd like this pre-season.
14: I completely understand people wanting Pat to be, you know, the Patrick Dangerfield that he has been in the past. It's not commonplace for us to build guys sort of match fitness in the AFL team, but he is one where we think we can get good value out of him while we are doing that.
11: Danger had 15 disposals in last night's 54-point win over the Pies. And round 9 action wraps up today, with the Demons hosting the Eagles at Marvel Now. At 3:15, the final match of the round kicks off, with Richmond and Adelaide playing at the G.
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11: Cloudy today across Geelong and the Surf Coast. Tomorrow mostly sunny and heading for 18. 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
15: You don't live in Highton. 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

Happy Sunday. You're on K-Rock 955, hanging out with Davo for the afternoon. And that was Younger You with Miley Cyrus. That was straight off the back of her Hannah Montana anniversary special on Disney Plus. If you're a Miley fan and you haven't seen that, get onto it. Millennials unite. Miley is our gal. But we are here for a more music weekend, thanks to Harvey Norman. And go check out a huge range of Mother's Day gift ideas at Harvey Norman, Corio, Warren Ponds and South Geelong. I realise it is Sunday afternoon for a Mother's Day gift, but mate, you know, sometimes we're last minute people. So get on out there, get to Harvey Norman. If you've forgotten to get a gift for mum, that's the place to be. But like I said, a more music weekend is exactly what we're here for. And coming up in the next two songs, mate, we are loving this one, Justin Bieber.

Justin Bieber featuring Nicki Minaj. We also have a throwback with Matchbox 20. Yeah, get it, Rob Thomas. Absolute rock from that one. Not too far away, but right now, Imagine Dragons with Enemy. Turn it up. You're on K-Rock.

0: K-Rock 955, you with Dave-O for your Sunday, and that was Eclipse by Delta Goodrum. And just on that song, that's actually going to be taken over to Eurovision next week, which kicks off on Tuesday. Super exciting. And actually, Delta is tipped to take the win. I think that's incredible. Aussie icon. She's done so much over the 25 years she's been in the industry. So we would love to see her take out the win for Australia. Go Delta. And speaking of next week, the Shell of Destiny is back. And this is so fun. This is to win yourself some vouchers to the Shell Club in Corio, valued between $75 and $200. And to win, it's so silly, but it's so fun. Simply listen out for the call of the conch shell and get ready to call in and win. If you're the lucky caller through, we'll hold the conch shell up to your ear and reveal the prize amount that you've won. Have you been to the Shell Club recently? Well, if you haven't, this is a great way to go and experience such a fantastic venue. So listen out for the conch shell next week, kicking off with Tom and Loggy in the morning. But we do have a More Music Weekend, and coming up on the other side of this, a bit of Kelly Holiday.
1: 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And I was dancing too.
0: Yeah, we love a bit of Kelly Holiday, as well as a throwback with Gaga. Yeah, vibes are high right here in the studio. Don't go anywhere, keep it K-Rock.
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have breathed Geelong and the Surf Coast. You're on K-Rock 955 with Dave-O for your Sunday afternoon. And, mate, I'm doing some stretching right here in the studio after a big trek yesterday, the Surf Coast trek. If you were checking out our Instagram stories, you would have seen the journey that we went on. It was so much fun. And what a beautiful part of the world that we live in. But 23 kilometres is no joke, and my feet are certainly feeling it. But I'll tell you a little bit more about my journey tomorrow afternoon on The Drive Show. But we are here at the moment for a More Music Weekend. And of course, it is Mother's Day. Happy Mother's Day to all the mums out there. And if you do need to get a last minute, maybe you've forgotten, don't worry. Harvey Norman has a huge range of Mother's Day gift ideas. And you can go get it at Harvey Norman, Corio, Warren Ponds, or South Geelong. And on the other side of this, let's keep the vibes high. We're throwing it back to 2016 with the Chainsmokers.

0: Yeah, that's right. Chainsmokers featuring Halsey. Oh, wow. 2016 vibes all round. We also have the Foo Fighters. Yeah, it's that big hit energy. Don't go anywhere. Keep it K-Rock.
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2: There was a movie a couple of years ago with Gerard Butler in it. Greenland. Mm-hmm. Like a meteorite's coming and only the best and the brightest get to go to this bunker, right? Mm-hmm. Say you knew, Davo, that in 24 hours' time a meteorite was coming and there was like, all right, you can get to Perth. Let's say Perth is the safe zone.
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10: K-Rock traffic.
11: A clear run both ways for the Geelong Ring Road at the moment. A clear northbound for the Princes Freeway from Avalon to Werribee if you're Melbourne bound. Geelong through Townsend traffic about for Mallop Street, Bellarine Street and Mercer Street in all directions as well. Warren Ponds busy around the shopping centre for Colac Road both ways. And some westbound traffic for Pioneer Road nearby. Get that Queensland holiday feeling at Flight Centre. Escape to Port Douglas for 4 nights, 4-star with sunset sailing from $299 per person. Book now with Flight Centre. Dropping to 7 degrees overnight. Cloud clearing tomorrow and a top of 18 on the way right now, 16 degrees. More traffic across the weekend. Keep it K-Rock.
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Zara Larsson with Midnight Sun on K-Rock. You're hanging out with Davo for your Sunday afternoon, and of course a happy Mother's Day to all the mums out there. You know, the world doesn't turn without our mums, and I know my mum Irene, I'm not the woman I am today without her. She's an absolute menace, she's an absolute weapon, and I'm grateful to have her in my life. But I also just want to acknowledge anyone that might be struggling today, whether you want to be a mum, whether you have lost your mum, maybe your mum's not part of your life. You know, today can be really tough for you. So my heart goes out to you, and I hope that you can have a nice afternoon regardless of whatever you're up to. But hey, we have a More Music Weekend here thanks to Harvey Norman, Cario, Warren Ponds and South Geelong. And coming up in the next two songs, oh, I love this one from Bruno Mars.

Basie Jane with Do You Really Love Her on K-Rock. You're hanging out with Davo for your Sunday afternoon, and we are here for a More Music Weekend. But I want to tell you about something that's happening as of Monday. It is the Shell of Destiny. Have you been to the Shell Club recently in Corio? It's an absolutely awesome venue, and we are giving out vouchers all next week, starting at $75 all the way up to $200. All you've got to do is listen out for the call of the conch shell throughout the day and get ready to call in and win. If you get through, we're going to hold the conch shell up to our ear and it's going to reveal the prize amount that you've won, and then you're off to the Shell Club in Corio with your voucher. Get involved with the Shell of Destiny this week. How good is that? But we are here for a More Music Weekend, as I said, and on the other side of this, our vibes are high. Christina Aguilera. Christina Aguilera featuring Redman with Dirty. Also a bit of Flume.

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0: Live, Breathe, Geelong and the Surf Coast. You're on K-Rock 955 with Davo, and I am on the mend today after a big trot yesterday at the Surf Coast Trek. We started off at Anglesey, finished up at Torquay, and what an epic day. So many gorgeous people out there. Tip of the hat to everyone that did the Surf Coast Trek, and hopefully your recovery is a little better than mine. I am sore, my friends. But we'll talk a little bit more about the Surf Coast Trek tomorrow in the Drive Home Show with Tim and Davo, of course, from 3 p.m. But we're here for a More Music Weekend. Thanks to Harvey Norman. It's 3 o'clock. It's almost 4 o'clock on Mother's Day. So if you haven't got your Mother's Day gift, you best rush into Harvey Norman, Corio, Warn Ponds and South Geelong, because they do have a huge range of Mother's Day gift ideas available. And on the other side of this, we've got some Rihanna for you.
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3: North Shore traffic about for the northbound run right now on Sea Beach Parade Run, Walshers Road, and not far away, busy at times for the junction in Cario, St George's Road, Bacchus Marsh Road and the Princess Highway in all directions there. A clear run both ways for the Geelong Ring Road at the moment, and clear northbound for the Princess Freeway from Avalon to Werribee if you're Melbourne bound this afternoon. KFC's Tender Lot Mega Fill Up is here, featuring a Zigger Fillet, original tender, Wicked Wing, original recipe piece, three nuggets and sides. Not everywhere and not forever, pick up only. Dropping to 7 degrees overnight, cloud clearing tomorrow, top of 18 on the way, right now 15 degrees. Or traffic across the weekend. Keep it K-Rock.
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Hey Rock 955, you with Dave O for your Sunday afternoon, and that was Green Day with Boulevard of Broken Dreams transporting us back to 2005. What a track. But there's plenty more where that came from because we're here for a more music weekend thanks to Harvey Norman, Cario, Warren Ponds and South Geelong. Mate, they've got a huge range of gift ideas there. I mean, it is Mother's Day. If you need to get in there and grab a Mother's Day gift at 4:15 on Mother's Day, then hurry up and get in there and do that right now. But thanks to Harvey Norman, we're pulling out the bangers, and in two songs' time, Troye Sivan.

Noah Kahan on K-Rock 955. You're with Davo for your Sunday afternoon. And this week on K-Rock, we're giving away some vouchers to go check out the Shell Club in Corio. And these vouchers are no silly business. We're looking at $75 all the way to $200. And you can win it with the Shell of Destiny. Now, all you got to do is listen to K-Rock, hear the call of the conch shell throughout the day, and get ready to call in and win. If you get through and you're the lucky caller, we'll hold the conch shell to our ear and it will reveal the prize amount that you've won. Like I said, will it be $75, $100, $125, $150? It just keeps on going. Have you been to the Shell Club lately? If not, tune into K-Rock, get yourself a voucher and get on down there for a ripper time. We are here for a more music weekend and the bangers keep on coming. On the other side of this, we love it, Taylor Swift.

0: Love that one. Cruel Summer on the other side of this, as well as Good Charlotte. Everybody. I'm still riding that high from the Bendigo concert back in February. Good Charlotte. They are really great. They're not Good Charlotte. They are Great Charlotte. And they're coming your way on the other side of this. You're on K-Rock. Jim and Davo. About the game on Saturday, GMHBA Stadium. I got a tap on the shoulder, beautiful 10-year-old Logan. And he goes, Davo, are you a fan of Bailey Smith as well? Ooh, I said, yeah, man.
1: I'm a big fan.
0: I said, he's a very talented footballer. Yeah. Obviously, I admire his football talents.
1: Yeah.
0: And Chantel turned to me and goes, oh, yeah, I just let him know because I saw you zooming in on Bailey in your videos.
2: Davo, I told you.
0: Trying my best. To be fair, like, Bailey Smith was kicking the football at the time.
1: Yeah.
0: And it was a great video.
1: Yeah.
0: But I've watched heaps.
1: No, I bet you've watched heaps.
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You're on K-Rock 955, hanging out with Dave-O for your Sunday afternoon, and I'm here in the studio with my feet up after a 23-kilometre trek along the Great Ocean Road. Of course, the Surf Coast trek was yesterday, and it was a fantastic day. So beautiful. I'll tell you more about that tomorrow on the drive home with Tim and Dave-O, but my goodness, it's all for a great cause, the Give Where You Live Foundation. 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All funds raised is staying right here in our beautiful community. So we'd love for you to get around it if you can, of course. But we are here for a More Music Weekend. And on the other side of this, we've got some Silverchair.

0: Yeah, get ready to sing that one nice and loud, as well as the new one from Madonna and Sabrina Carpenter. Yeah, that's such a bop. And it's all thanks to Harvey Norman, Cario, Warren Ponds and South Geelong. More coming your way on the other side of this on K-Rock.
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1: Ed Sheeran, Harry Styles,
3: Foo Fighters,
1: Guns N' Roses,
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1: Zara Larsson,
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1: and more.
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1: It's not even halfway through the year, and we're just getting started.
2: 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We don't listen to anybody else.
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12: Avalon to Werribee, a good run to the north on the Princes Freeway right now if you're Melbourne bound. At North Shore, traffic about for the northbound run on Sea Beach Parade, around Walsh's Road and not far away, busy at times at the junction as well for Cario. St George's Road, Bacchus Marsh Road and the Princes Highway in all directions. A very good run both ways for the Great Ocean Road for its duration. 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Weather dropping to 7 degrees overnight. Clear clearing tomorrow, top of 18 on the Wade right now, 15 degrees. More traffic across the weekend. Keep it K-Rock.
13: Say it right. 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

You're on K-Rock with Davo, and that was Bring Your Love by Madonna and Sabrina Carpenter. It's like Madonna and Mini Madonna all on stage. They did that one at Coachella and the crowd went nuts. But yeah, get around it. We are here for a More Music Weekend. Thanks to Harvey Norman, Corio, Warren Ponds and South Geelong. And the hits just keep on coming. Let me tell you, in the next three songs, some Tame Impala. Of course, Tame Impala will be up the road and the Big Smoke in Melbourne later on this year in November. Tickets were going nuts for that one, Tame Impala. I mean, huge year for them. We also have Cher.

around for almost 20, 30 years, this song. Almost a 30-year-old song, sure believe, and it still goes hard. Like I said, big hit energy for this More Music Weekend. And right now, Love Lies by Khalid and Normani. You're on K-Rock.

by Jungle on K-Rock 955. You're with Dave-O for your Sunday afternoon. And I want to tell you more about the Shell of Destiny. It's kicking off next week with Tom and Loggie. And it's all to win some cash money vouchers to go and check out the Shell Club in Corio. Have you been to the Shell Club lately? Well, you should, because it's a ripper venue and we have your vouchers for it. All you got to do to win is listen out for the call of the conch shell throughout the day and get ready to call in and win. If you're a lucky caller through, we'll hold the conch shell up to your ear and it will reveal the prize amount that you've won. It could be $75. It could be $200. We have so many vouchers for the Shell Club in Corio, and it's kicking off with Tom and Loggie Monday morning. But look, we've got a More Music Weekend on the other side of this. Throwing it back with a bit of Jamiroquai.

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1: It's a more music weekend on K-Rock. So let's load up on that big hit energy. 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

Legend, Long on the Surf Coast. You're on K-Rock, hanging out with Dave-O, but I'm about to jump on out of here. We're going to keep the music going, though, of course, but tomorrow afternoon on the drive home with Tim and Dave-O, I'll be unpacking the Surf Coast trek. Yes, we trek 23 kilometres from Anglesey to Torquay, and let me tell you, I've got a couple of stories for you, which we will unpack tomorrow from 3 p.m. Look, I will jump on out of here. Before I do, I'll let you know on the other side of this, a bit of Britney Spears.

0: another bit of old school Britney not far away, as well as a new one from Bella Kay. Baby, I love it. Yeah, I love it. I really actually love that song. That's not too far away. It's on the other side of this. 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I'll catch you tomorrow. You're on K-Rock.
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8: Avalon to Werribee, a good run to the north on the Princes Freeway continues, as it has all afternoon if you're Melbourne bound. A very good run both ways for the Great Ocean Road for its duration as well. At Cotawarri, traffic slowing through the work zone, all the run both ways on Lower Dunedin Road. The Bellarine Highway, seeing a good run both ways at Wallington. 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Weather dropping to 7 degrees overnight. Clear clearing tomorrow, top tip of 18 on the way. Right now, 13 degrees. More traffic across the weekend. Keep it K-Rock.
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0: Sophie, are you a bit of a party crasher?
1: I used to be a bit crazy. I've definitely calmed down now. I crashed my friend's date intentionally. And I was angry that she had a date and I didn't. So I was like, oh, I'll call up my other friend and we'll go in costumes, like trench coat. 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And then we just sat with them.
2: 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By the sounds of you, you definitely haven't.
0: You've just started.
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1: What's happened today is I've worn my outfit to work. 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
2: If GMHBA Stadium ever needs a roof, well, I guess we've got the structural beam.
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1: I was in thongs and I was taking Wommy for a walk and I had a blowout. 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
1: There was a movie a couple of years ago with Gerard Butler in it, Greenland. Mm-hmm. Like, a meteorite's coming and only the best and the brightest get to go to this bunker, right? Mm-hmm. Say you knew, Davo, that in 24 hours' time, a meteorite was coming and there was like, all right, you can get to Perth. Let's say Perth is the safe zone.
2: Okay.
1: Who out of you and me would make it the furthest? Because I don't think I'm getting very far.
2: 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You've got your
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1: Oh, you've jumped into my car?
2: I'm not driving. I'm not registered in Victoria.
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0: game on Saturday, GMHBA Stadium. I got a tap on the shoulder, beautiful 10-year-old Logan, and he goes, Davo, are you a fan of Bailey Smith as well? I said, yeah, man.
1: I'm a big fan.
0: I said, he's a very talented footballer. Obviously, I admire his football talents.
1: Yeah.
0: And Chantel turned to me and goes, oh, yeah, I just let him know because I saw you zooming in on Bailey in your videos.
2: Davo,
1: I told you.
0: Trying my best. To be fair, like, Bailey Smith was kicking the football at the time.
1: Yeah.
0: And it was a great video.
1: Yeah.
0: But I've watched heaps.
1: No, I bet you've watched heaps.
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0: Ed Sheeran, Harry Styles,
2: Foo Fighters,
0: Guns N' Roses,
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0: Zara Larsson,
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0: and more.
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5: 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We don't listen to anybody else.
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0: Sophie, are you a bit of a party crasher?
1: 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I crashed my friend's date intentionally. 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And then we just sat with them.
2: 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By the sounds of you, you definitely haven't.
0: You've just started.
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5: 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Prince's Highway, just 10 minutes from town.
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1: What's happened today is I've worn my outfit to work. 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
1: About the game on Saturday, GMHBA Stadium, I got a tap on the shoulder, beautiful 10-year-old Logan, and he goes, Davo, are you a fan of Bailey Smith as well? I said, yeah, man.
2: I'm a big fan of Bailey Smith. 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
1: But I've watched heaps.
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0: And with K-Rock's Big Ticket Energy, we're your home of the biggest concerts. Ed Sheeran, Harry Styles, Foo Fighters, Guns N' Roses, Noah Kahan, Zara Larsson, Jason Derulo, and more.
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1: Fantastic. We don't listen to anybody else.
0: More big winning energy.
1: Thank you so much.
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0: I was in thongs and I was taking Wombi for a walk and I had a blowout and I was walking with one thong on and one thong off. 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
8: 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Harton. 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
1: Hey, you talked to Mark lately?
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2: What do you suppose we should do?
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reminiscing on those past days. I thought you didn't know where my last name, but that changed. And I traveled around the world, think where you living at now. I heard you moved to Austin, got an apartment and settled down. And

0: About the game on Saturday, GMHBA Stadium. I got a tap on the shoulder, beautiful 10-year-old Logan, and he goes, Davo, are you a fan of Bailey Smith as well? I said, yeah, man.
1: I'm a big fan of Bailey.
0: I said, he's a very talented footballer. Obviously, I admire his football talents.
1: Yeah.
0: And Chantel turned to me and goes, oh, yeah, I just let him know because I saw you zooming in on Bailey in your videos.
2: Davo,
1: I told you.
0: Trying my best. To be fair, like, Bailey Smith was kicking the football at the time.
1: Yeah.
0: And it was a great video.
1: Yeah.
0: That I've watched heaps.
1: No, I bet you've watched heaps.
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0: Mr. David Attenborough. It is his 100th birthday. 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
0: And growing up, Mum and Dad used to tape his show, and I used to sit there as a child and just be like, oh my God.
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0: Yeah, I know. 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
2: G'day there. Not too bad around town at this stage. Clear, quite civil, as you'd expect. The Geelong Ring Road in good shape in both directions, and same to the Surf Coast Highway. No hold-ups to Melbourne on the Princes past the airport, in through the Maltby Bypass and Point Cook Bend. A hassle-free merge onto the West Gate. 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
3: Hey there, it's Nicole taking a look at what's coming up in the news this morning. An elderly man remains in hospital with life-threatening injuries after an assault in Drysdale yesterday morning. The five Australians on board the Hantavirus cruise ship are on their way home to Australia. They'll be flown to Perth but isolated from others. Football Australia says it would like to see Geelong host a live site for the Socceroos World Cup matches next month. And the United States says it's reviewing Iran's response to its latest peace proposal. Donald Trump, though, has accused Iran of playing games with the world. And in sport, Adelaide survived a scare from Richmond to clinch a 98-61 victory at the MCG. A Melbourne Storm has snapped a 7-game losing streak with a 44-16 win over the Tigers. Clearing cloud atop of 18 today, and we'll have more news at

0: through 2026, but this year is already fully cooked. 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
1: Easy, big guy. 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
2: K-Rock traffic.
3: Already a little bit of traffic over in Cario at the Cox Road and Princes Highway intersection. The Princes Highway is a little bit slow on approach to Rossack Drive outbound down in Grovedale. And the run into Melbourne is a little reminiscent of Collingwood's backline on Saturday night. It is smooth sailing along the Geelong Ring Road and the Princes Freeway. Only an hour and 3 minutes from Ryrie Street to Port Melbourne. 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
5: Broadcasting on Wadawurrung Country, hey, it's AJ with your latest K-Rock news. An elderly man remains in hospital with life-threatening injuries after an assault in Drysdale. The 80-year-old man was flown to hospital where he remains in a serious condition after an altercation on Sunday morning. A 44-year-old man has been assisting police with inquiries. Iran doesn't appear to be giving any ground as it delivers its response to the latest US peace proposal. The Iranian president says talking does not mean surrender and Iran will never bow its head to the enemy. Meanwhile, Donald Trump has accused Tehran of playing games with the world. The five Australians on board the Hantavirus cruise ship are on their way home to Australia. None are displaying symptoms of the rodent-borne disease, but will be separated from other passengers on a flight to Perth tomorrow night. A pregnant paramedic has been attacked while treating a drug overdose and feared she'd lose her baby. She was punched in the head and stomach by a woman as she tried to move her onto a hospital bed. It follows the stabbing of another paramedic last month in Melbourne's Northert Reservoir. A fatal crash northeast of Melbourne has taken the road toll for the year to 96. A man died after hitting a light post at Eldon yesterday afternoon. Two other men were injured in the crash. And an egg farm involved in 2024's bird flu quarantine in Meredith has been fined by the EPA. The company was found to have burnt cardboard waste during the outbreak while it was categorised as an infected premises, according to News Corp. The company

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0: Stephen King is confident Cozzie Pickett has no case to answer for a collision with Jake Waterman during Melbourne's clash with West Coast. The Livewire forward clipped the Eagles' star high in the 32-point win at Docklands. The D's coach believes it was a fair fight for the ball.
3: I thought he made a pretty legitimate play on the ball, and then watching it back again, I made sure I got the Cozzie on the phone and let him know it was. I thought he's playing the ball there, and it's great to see Waterman get up and have 13 score involvements and have a big impact on the game.
0: The Storm has hammered the Tigers 44-16 at Melbourne Park, snapping its 7-game losing streak. Coach Craig Bellamy says the spine led the charge, with skipper Harry Grant, Jerome Hughes and Cam Munster all scoring.
4: I know he's just inspirational, to be quite honest. But, you know, to see the things he did, you know, he's a bit knocked around as well, you know. And, you know, I thought, you know, Hughesy and Munn, they just had a bit of a look in their eye where, okay, we're going to take control of this.
0: And the New York Knicks are on court trying to lock down a sweep of the Philadelphia 76ers in the Eastern Conference semifinals. The Knicks looking to make it back-to-back East finals after making just their second finals in the East since the year 2000. Minnesota and San Antonio face off in the West later this morning.
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5: Good morning, Liam Robertson from Surfing Victoria here with your morning surf report. Well, much improved conditions this morning. We're still seeing plenty of swell on offer in that overhead range on those more exposed breaks, but light winds making it much more manageable. A little bit lumpy and bumpy from the past few days, but it should clean up with those light winds across the coastline today. As always, if you are going for a surf, surf with a mate, surf within your limits and play it safe by the water.
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2: K-Rock weather.
0: Mostly sunny at a top of 18 degrees today. Right now we're sitting at 6. 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
6: Good morning, 4 minutes past 6. Welcome to Monday, new week. And here's Log.
7: Hi,
6: da, da,
7: hi.
6: Da, da, da, da.
7: Hey. Hey.
6: Hey. How are you going?
7: I'm well, mate. How are you?
6: Yeah, good, thanks. Did you have a good weekend?
7: I did. I had a lovely day with Mum yesterday.
6: Yes.
7: So that was nice. What about you?
6: Likewise, yes. Mm-hmm. Lovely weekend. Spent a lot of time at the pub on the weekend.
7: Oh,
6: a variety of different pubs. No, it was. I caught lots of football.
7: Oh, that's what it was.
6: No, that wasn't the driver, but I just happened to be football adjacent, like near screens the whole weekend. So
7: yeah.
6: I caught most of it. So looking forward to chatting about what I saw with Brad Johnson when he joins us after 8 o'clock.
7: Yes, Jono. We love having him in.
6: We do. The Jump for Prestige Jayco Geelong, your local Jayco dealer, opens 7 days. I'm excited because the Shell of Destiny has returned.
7: Yeah, one of our friends that we haven't seen in a very long time. He can be polarising, but he's back and everyone's talking about it.
6: Yeah. So at some point this morning, we're going to blow the horn.
8: It's not the horn, it's the shell.
7: Well, it's the conch.
6: It's the conch. We put our lips to the conch.
7: Yeah.
6: And blow.
7: Yeah. And when you hear that Shell of Destiny, that's your destiny. So you call 5223 2955 and you can wear you can win varying vouchers.
6: Yes.
7: To the Shell Club Karai between $75 and $200.
6: Yep. Either way, you'll get, anyway, you'll get a delicious feed at the Shell Club. Have you been to the Shell Club lately? They've done their renos. The Pecton Centre looks stunning for functions and the bistro's open 7 days a week. So looking forward to wrapping my lips around the conch a little bit later on the show. Lots to get to. Let's kick it off this morning with a bit of Tame Impala and Dracula on the other side. I want to talk coffee this time of morning.
7: Nice.
6: A fair bit of it flowing around.
7: Mm-hmm.
6: I'm just at the end of my coffee, though, that I made before I left the house this morning. Just got a little bit left.
7: Yeah.
6: So I might go and whack it in the microwave and warm it up. Or will I? Find out next.

0: Dracula, 9 past 6 on K-Rock 955. It's Tom and Loggy for Mimosa Homes. Coffee this time of morning, people smashing it, getting ready for the day, getting up and about. Sometimes you get distracted, though, mid-coffee. It happens with tea too. And I like my tea to be strong, so I'll put the tea bag in, like I'll give it a little jiggle, and then I'll walk away. And then 15 minutes later, I'm like, damn it. So then I go back to it, and I take the tea bag out, put the milk in, and then I put it in the microwave.
1: Right.
0: And I warm it back up.
1: Okay.
0: But it never seems quite the same.
1: No, it's because it's not the same.
0: Well.
1: It's not.
0: Theoretically, it should be.
1: It should be, but that's the world, mate.
0: That is the world, mate. We are the world.
1: Yeah.
0: We are the future. The people. The children.
1: Oh, the children. I don't know.
0: Anyway, so coffee apparently actually changes structurally if you heat it up halfway through.
1: Oh, okay.
0: So we'll get coffee about 7 o'clock each morning. We'll get a proper coffee. And some mornings it gets to sort of 8 or later and I'm like, oh, that's gone cold and I've not finished it. But I've paid ever so much for it.
1: Yeah.
0: So I'm going to go heat it up in the microwave, right? Yeah. And it usually tastes all right, but apparently the actual structure of like the makeup, the composition of the coffee changes when you reheat it. And it gets more acidy and more bitter.
1: Oh, okay. Well, there you go. It makes sense.
0: And it relaxes your sphincter.
1: What?
0: There's a sphincter that stops your acid from coming up.
1: Say that word.
0: Into
1: I'm
0: your,
1: not in the mood this early on a Monday.
0: Into May and getting it
1: I'm
0: out of the
1: not
0: way.
1: Not in the mood.
0: Getting it out of the way. So, especially if you're having it on an empty stomach, right? Acid reflux, that can sort of happen a bit worse if you're doing the reheat jobby. The esophageal sphincter, it says.
1: If you say that word one more time, I'm out.
0: It also. So it becomes more bitter and acidic, but it becomes more astringent apparently, which means it tastes similar to a dry red wine and may prompt a dry mouth or puckering lips.
1: Oh, my God. Don't. No. Okay. Mate. Mouth noises and the word sphincter. It's too early. It's on a Monday. Relax in, okay? So, you can't just give me 100% Tom first thing.
0: The takeaway
1: I know
0: is,
1: you're in a good mood.
0: The takeaway is. Been a good weekend. No, that's not the takeaway. The takeaway is if you reheat your coffee, it'll make your sphincter pucker.
1: All right. See ya.
0: And you need to be close to a toilet. She's off to the toilet. I
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0: 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Does your app work for your bomb? My bomb app is working.
1: No, I don't. I've moved on.
0: What are you like?
1: Ever Apple? Since their, what was it? $7 million, 20, so whatever it was.
0: $90 million. There you go. $93 million
1: yeah,
0: website.
1: Yeah, see, they're, nah.
0: Was down at the moment. That's the, yeah, that's see? The headline.
1: God.
0: So I've flicked back to Elders Weather, which I spent the last sort of 9 years bringing you Geelong's weather with.
1: Yeah.
0: And right now it's 10 degrees.
1: There you go. It feels it.
0: Out in the paddocks.
1: Yeah. Bit of fog coming in as bit well of fog, from the yes. Ballerine. Yeah.
0: Yeah. Interesting that we've not heard from our fog correspondent, Tenno. But Tenno, if you're listening, where are you and where's the fog? certainly was some in Lara this morning. We are headed for a top of, who can read this website? 17. 17 today. Patchy morning fog. There we go. Sunny afternoon with some light winds. Don't ask me what's happening over the next few days because I don't know where to look on the website.
1: That's so. All right. We don't listen. No. That's not true. People
0: actually
1: do.
0: Found it.
1: Oh,
0: huh?
1: No.
0: It's going to be a nice week. 18, 2021.
1: Oh, beautiful.
0: Yeah.
1: Beautiful. Hey, coming up in trending, Benedict Cumberbatch has had a bit of a situation with a cyclist.
0: Okay.
1: Bit of an altercation.
0: Yeah,
1: so I'll give
0: right.
1: you the update on that in 15 minutes' time. But coming up next, I've got a question for you.
0: Sorry.
1: That's all right. Pink came in hot.
0: So hot.
1: Is it blue or red? Which one are you going to choose?
0: Ooh.

0: Pink, getting the party started, 20 past 6, Carrot 955. It's Tom and Loggy. We do it for Mimosa Homes. 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
1: We love an ethical drama here, okay? That's what we're known for. And one has gone viral online.
0: Drama.
1: One's gone viral online. So yeah. I'm going to ask you the question. Okay. I asked myself the question. I have my answer.
0: Yeah.
1: But I'm going to ask you the question now, and you tell me whether you would choose the red button or the blue button. Okay.
0: Red
1: now,
0: or blue.
1: I'll give you. Okay. Hold that for a second because there's more.
0: Okay. It's not just favorite color. Because I know my favorite color. Do you want to know what my favorite color is?
1: No. Okay. So everyone on earth takes a private vote by pressing a red or blue button.
0: Okay.
1: If more than 50% of people press the blue button, everyone survives.
0: Right.
1: If less than 50% of people press the blue button, only people who press the red button survive.
0: Okay.
1: Which button would you press? Be honest. Do you understand? Do you need me to read it again?
0: No, I understand.
1: Yeah.
0: So there's my instinct and then there's what logically probably makes sense. So let's say it at the same time. Okay, we'll go 3, 2, 1 and then we'll say what colour.
1: Okay.
0: 3, 2, 1
1: Blue. Yeah, of course we are. Course. Yeah. And then they go into, okay, well, what does this mean for you from the point of philosophy and game theory, right?
0: Yeah.
1: So if your first instinct is to pick red, you probably put your own interests first, according to a mathematician.
0: Okay.
1: Said, seems simple. If more than 50% of people press the blue button, red presses survive. But if not, red presses survive anyway.
0: That's what I was going to say. Like, if you press red, you guarantee.
1: So, and then, so it's a stable outcome. You're surviving no matter what.
0: Yeah.
1: Okay. But it's kind of a bit of an ethical dilemma, right? So in the case for blue, it might seem like a silly choice, they're saying, but why would anyone stake their own life on the collective decision of others? That's why they're saying, why would anyone be like, I'm just going to leave it to chance.
0: And go blue.
1: But this is where, as with any good thought experiment, the real value of the provocation shows itself as we wonder the why behind the choice. If you opt for blue, you likely think about others before yourself, according to this person.
0: Okay.
1: Okay. So it might worry you that your friends are going to pick blue and they're going to want to survive, and then you're going to, everyone that you love will choose blue, and then you survive, but everyone you know is dead. So that's the dilemma. Is that what you were thinking of?
0: Yeah. Do you know what the fun thing is? I can think of 4 people immediately that are red button.
1: Oh, my God, me too.
0: Just in my day-to-day.
1: Yeah, and is that a wrong thing or not?
0: Oh.
1: Another ethical dilemma on Tom and Loggy.
0: You're very red button right now. All right, Sam Fender, Olivia Dean, it's Rain Me In, 23 past 6. It's a double blue here on K-Rock.

0: and Olivia Day. Still love that one. Rain Me In. It's 27 past 6 on K-Rock 955. Tom and Loggy, former Most Homes. I have a feeling we're going to have to rein the Shell of Destiny in. He gets a bit crazy.
1: He does. He really does.
0: Gets a bit loosey-goosey.
1: You blow that conch and all of a sudden, here he is. So long since we've seen the Shell.
0: You think he'll taste salty, but he doesn't.
1: I haven't been tasting them at all.
0: When you blow him, you put your lips around it.
1: No.
0: Oh, is that not how you blow a conch?
1: No.
0: It's more of a purse sort of.
1: Yeah.
0: Like a pucker. Is it a pucker?
1: Mate, you were treading the finest line this morning. The finest.
0: Yeah. A little bit later, though, we're going to give you some money to spend at the Shell Club with the help of the Shell of Destiny because we are just having a lot of fun.
1: We are giving away a whole bunch of vouchers to the Shell Club in Corio.
0: Have you been to the Shell Club lately? It's amazing. Now, we're going to get our 6:30 news update on the other side. Mother's Day, I want to talk about what we gifted.
1: Oh!
0: Because this has been a bit of debate, a bit of, oh, my God, floating around.
1: Okay.
0: It's the best way to describe it.
1: Okay.
0: Yeah. We'll do it after the news. Bye.
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13: Down in Highton, the intersection of Colac and Pioneer Road is starting to see some early congestion building. Torquay Road is very slow on approach to Settlement Road in both directions. It is a similar narrative at the intersection of Breakwater and Barwon Heads Road in Belmont. The run into Melbourne Town is looking good along the Geelong Ring Road and the Princess Freeway, though there is some fog about, so drive with some caution. Come home to find your property damaged? Report it online. 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More traffic all day while you work. 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
4: Hey, it's AJ with your latest K-Rock news. The United States says it's reviewing Iran's response to its latest peace proposal. But the US ambassador to the UN, Mike Waltz, told America's ABC that nuclear weapons remain a non-negotiable.
16: President Trump has been very clear that the world cannot and should not have a genocidal, aggressive regime with its hand on a nuclear button.
4: 7 kilometres of safety barriers have been installed along the Bellarine Highway. The $8.5 million project was funded by the state and federal governments and also includes new turning lanes and other safety measures at 3 intersections. Calls in Melbourne this morning for 2 of the so-called ISIS brides. They're expected to apply for bail after being hit with slavery offences upon their return from Syria last week. A special government chartered flight has been organised to bring home 5 Australians who've been on board with the Hantavirus cruise ship. They'll be isolated from others on board the plane, even though they're symptom-free. The flight arrives in Perth tomorrow night. A woman has been charged with making anti-Semitic comments at an under-12 netball game in Sydney on Saturday. The 42-year-old has been charged with using offensive language near a public place. She'll face court next month. And we may have to wait a little while to get those $200 to $300 tax offsets rumoured to be in tomorrow night's federal budget. It's being reported that we won't get them until tax time next year. And Football Australia is backing a proposed live site in Geelong for the Socceroos game in next month's World Cup. Mayor Stretch Contell has floated the idea and plans to take it to council. Football Australia keen for Geelong and other regions to get on board.
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4: Adelaide has survived a scare from Richmond to clinch a 98-61 victory at the MCG. The Tigers went on the attack early and took a 10-point lead into half-time. Crows coach Matthew Nick says his players were their own harshest critic.
17: The players were driving that at half-time. We walked in as a coaching group and it was already being done, already being said, areas we weren't getting right. So that's the most pleasing part, is they're not relying on us at all.
4: Alexi Popram with his biggest challenge of the Italian Open later this morning. He's up against world number one Jannik Sinner on his home court in the round of 32. Popram, the last Aussie standing at the event. And the New York Knicks are on court chasing a historic return to the NBA's Eastern Conference Finals. A win against Philadelphia will see the Knicks into the East Finals for the second time since the year 2000, but also the second year in a row. Currently, they're leading that game 43-66. Out west, Minnesota face San Antonio later this morning.
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12: K-Rock weather.
4: Mostly sunny in the top of 18 degrees today. Right now we're sitting at 8. You're up to date with Tom and Loggy.
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18: I love reality TV.
1: It's a bit random. Benedict Cumberbatch, which is just fun to say.
0: You've got to be so careful.
1: An actor, I know, had a furious 10-minute row with a fellow cyclist last week. So he allegedly ran a red light in London. And then the cyclist was, there was a confrontation between them and the cyclist was calling Benedict deluded and was shouting, "You're lying. I saw you go through a red light," and there was some verbal abuse going on, and it went back and forth for about 10 minutes. So apparently he saw him running a red light in the cycle lane with another cyclist as well. So obviously the cyclists have lights over there as well, because I thought, oh, his car's gone through a red light. Oh. But it seems he's also cycling.
0: He's on a bike, yeah.
1: He's
0: yeah.
1: on a bike and he's gone through a red light as well. Yeah. And then they're both there in their helmets and they're both yelling and screaming at each other. Other people were like, it was crazy. It was such a pompous road rage. It almost felt like it had been staged. He was calling Benedict deluded and a liar, and apparently Benedict was still trying to just charm everyone and keep everything calm, but it was just one of those random things you see in London.
0: Seems quite badass. You know, these bikers. Having fights. That's my understanding of, like, sort of, you know, Benedict gets on his bike with his gang and they ride off biker boys style.
1: Also in trending, The Devil Wears Prada 2 still doing amazingly at the box office, and it is raking in cash across the globe. $300 million in box office and counting, right? Meryl Streep as well. She asked for double her salary. Did you read this in an article? She asked for double her salary thinking that they would say absolutely not. And they agree to it. And she's like, why haven't I ever backed myself before?
0: Yeah.
1: And it's like, you're Meryl Streep.
0: Yes.
1: You can ask for whatever you want, girl.
0: Yeah.
1: But it's taken her this long to be able to do that.
0: They can't do that movie without her, so that's the thing.
1: Apparently they were in talks for a little while back and forth over the years, and she's like, nah. And then she's like, I'm just going to double my salary and see what they say. And they're like, yeah, no worries.
0: She's like, yeah, cool. All right, I will definitely do it then.
1: Yeah.
0: I've heard mixed reviews about the movie itself.
1: Oh, yeah?
0: The story of it. Apparently it's a bit, like, some bits don't make sense and it seems a bit rushed.
1: Oh, okay.
0: They don't develop characters very well.
1: Yeah, yeah. There you go. Well, see, that sounds like a very film school type thing.
0: Yes.
1: You're so learned.
0: Mate, if it doesn't have developed characters, what's the point? So say that.
1: You say that so much.
0: I know, right?
1: My God, there's not a day that goes by that you don't say that. I've forgotten.
0: I'm really fun to be around. That's what's trending start today with everything trending. krock.com.au. It's 6:38 now. Monday morning, Brad Johnson joins us after 8 o'clock. But next, I want to talk about what we gifted yesterday. Yeah.

0: Doja Cat, Paint the Town Red. It's 18 minutes to 7 on K-Rock 955. Tom and Lockie for Mimosa Homes. Mother's Day yesterday. Shout out to all the mums. Hope you had a great weekend. What did you get for Hell's Bells?
1: We decided that we don't really get things anymore. We just spend time together.
0: Oh, that seems like a great way to save some money.
1: Yeah, no, but it's like, she's, you know, we were just like, let's just make sure that we spend a good quality chunk of time together. And so we went to Kim and Nate's

0: They had brunch,
1: yeah,
0: and they put it on, and I actually got mum a candle as well from the Geelong market.
1: There you go. You there know. It is.
0: Yeah. Yeah. Yeah.
1: Favourite daughter.
0: Yeah.
1: Going outside secretly the rules. Gave that to yeah, yeah. Yeah. No, because they are mutually exclusive. It's either time or gift on Mother's Day. Mm. You don't get both, mum.
0: Yeah. Yeah.
1: No, we gave mum a Myers voucher. Lovely.
0: Oh, God, the horse was so high, and then you came with a voucher. No, you're right. That's good.
1: Mm, but I didn't say to her, you can have one or the other. I said, do you know what? I'll spend some quality time with you and also give you something nice.
0: Did you get the voucher?
1: Yeah.
0: Yeah?
1: Mm.
0: Did you?
1: Yeah. On behalf of my brother and I.
0: Nice. Mm. Was it the right physical voucher?
1: Yeah.
0: Oh, good on you.
1: Right here.
0: Yeah.
1: You know, there's a Myers right here next to
0: Well, that's why I was surprised because yeah. I was like, yeah.
1: I hobbled my way around there.
0: Good
1: I'm going all right. Yeah, I
0: bless,
1: know.
0: Bless, bless, bless.
1: Good son. There's an email that's sort of gone a bit viral since sort of the couple of days leading up to Mother's Day because, like, I get that, you know, you're running a business and you're selling a product and so when there are days where people go buy stuff, right, you want to crowbar it in, you want your product to be a part of whatever day that is.
0: Yeah, okay,
1: to try
0: yeah.
1: and generate some sales,
0: yeah,
1: you know.
0: Yeah.
1: So whether it's like
0: hard out there.
1: A Black Friday, Digital Monday sort of arrangement
0: mm-hmm.
1: or even if it's like Easter or Halloween, you know, you're like, oh, this is Halloween, make sure you've got your these things,
0: yeah,
1: right?
0: Yeah, yeah, yeah.
1: Mother's Day, though, there's just probably some stuff you don't need to or, like, it might be just a bridge too far to draw a line between some products.
0: Oh,
1: and gifting for Mother's Day.
0: Okay.
1: Because there's an email that goes that went around this last week and it was advertising the anti-aging product mum needs this Mother's Day.
0: Oh, that's what mum needs.
1: Yeah, yeah.
0: Yep.
1: Adult toys.
0: Hang on.
1: With anti-aging a popular category across a range of age groups, boost mum's vitality this Mother's Day. What? What?
0: Hang on. Are you trying to give mum that natural glow?
1: No. Is that... No.
0: What?
1: You cannot. You can't. No, you absolutely cannot.
0: Oh,
1: you
0: well,
1: can't.
0: But,
1: cannot.
0: Okay, but
1: I
0: think
1: don't
0: about
1: care.
0: Think about maybe it's not your mum. Maybe it's the mother in your life.
1: Yeah.
0: You know?
1: Yeah.
0: Maybe it's...
1: Yeah, but for Mother's Day,
0: but
1: come
0: also,
1: on.
0: But also don't act as if you're not going to peek your head in and be like, hey, whilst you're doing your vitality stuff, any chance that I could have a look?
1: What?
0: No, I'm just saying
1: what?
0: It should be about the mum.
1: Oh, my God, I don't know.
0: As a partner. Yeah. I'm talking about our mums. I'm talking about if you had a partner...
1: Yeah.
0: ..that's a mum.
1: Yeah.
0: Right? And you're like, here's some you time.
1: Yeah.
0: I guarantee that you'd be knocking on that door being like, oh, can I just have a peek of you
1: no,
0: having you
1: no,
0: time?
1: Don't stop saying peek. Stop. Stop. Stop everything. Everybody stop everything, all of it.
0: Mums
1: stop. No.
0: Deserve
1: no,
0: all
1: la, la,
0: of that
1: la, la, la, la,
0: and
1: more.
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1: 12 to 7 on K-Rock 955, sitting on 10 degrees, cosy corner right now, heading for top of 17 today. Bit of fog about this morning. If you see any, give us a call. We'd love to hear about it. 52232955. We always appreciate hearing about the fog. Going to be, a nice afternoon, though. Looking forward, going to be a nice week. 18 tomorrow, 18 again on Wednesday, and then 20 on Thursday.
0: Yes, looking forward to Jono coming in at 8 o'clock, sharing some of that warmth that he provides with his big old face.
1: Yeah.
0: So, yeah, that'll be nice. Fast and Furious would be hard because so many Cats plays turned it on Saturday night. It was great.
1: I'm going to tell him that you said he's got a big old face.
0: No, I didn't say big old face.
1: That's exactly what you said.
0: No, I didn't.
1: Big old face.
0: I said big beaut. But what did I say? I said something.
1: Correctly proportioned.
0: I'm going to say you said proportion. About him.
1: I'm going to start a song.
0: Please do. Oh, it's 5. We gave away tickets to see them.
1: Yeah.
0: I think they're playing in, 2 weeks?
1: Yeah.
0: Amazing. Hey, coming up next, scientists have said, forget studying all the things we need to study. We're going to study this stupid thing that I could have told you.

0: How are we going with those tickets for five? Am I getting a couple of those?
1: No, you've been asking the whole time and no. Oh, we're back.
0: 7 minutes to seven on Carrock 955. 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
1: Now we're getting into the winter months and that is bath weather for me.
0: You have your annual bath.
1: I have my annual
0: in
1: bath.
0: In June.
1: Yeah.
0: You file your taxes and you celebrate.
1: And I have my bath because we have the our shower / bath. We've got a weird setup at our house.
0: I know now. I've been to your house now.
1: And the bath is huge.
0: Yes.
1: It's a spa bath.
0: It is.
1: It's like three people could sit in there.
0: It's unnecessary and it sends a message.
1: It really does. Anyway, so when you have a bath, we only try and have one maybe once or twice a year because I just feel like it's so much water. I can't justify that amount of water. It makes me sad.
0: As a kid, did you ever on the weekends, like your dad ever do like a Weber? You know Weber, when we were kids, Webers were the thing, like the coal barbecue. And so dad would on a Sunday morning, he'd start firing up the coals.
1: Yeah.
0: And then sort of by lunchtime, you'd smell it all day, but by lunchtime the food would actually be ready or late, like sort of mid-afternoon, whatever. And that's what I imagine it's like filling your bath.
1: Oh, 100%. No, so what it is, you just got to turn the tap on and just leave.
0: Yeah.
1: But at the same time, you've got to boil massive saucepans of water because the water will eventually run out of heat. And so then you have to have boiled water and pour it in. Also at the same time, the kettle has to be going.
0: Yeah,
1: so you just keep doing hot water and hot.
0: So to fill your bath, you need more hot water than
1: what the house can provide.
0: Yeah, hot water system.
1: Yeah, because you also need to leave some water at the end of it. So some hot water at the end of it.
0: What do you mean?
1: Well, I don't just get up from a bath and just go on with my day. Do you know what I mean? Like I need to have a shower afterwards.
0: Oh, yeah.
1: Yeah, yeah, yeah.
0: Yeah, shower after the bath.
1: Yeah. So this is the thing,
0: it's
1: right?
0: Because you poop in the bath.
1: Well, yeah, I love doing that. It's my one treat of the year.
0: That's why you only do it once a year.
1: So if I was to ask you what makes you feel cleaner, shower or baths, what would you say?
0: Shower, absolutely. Okay, I'm not a bath guy.
1: Not a bath guy. As kids, though, we grow up on baths.
0: Baths, absolutely. Like, yeah.
1: That's the thing. And so it's a debate, apparently, that's divided the internet. And scientists are like, we're going to study this because people are so divided over what makes you clean, a shower or baths. And I'm like, no, I don't think any of us are debating this one. It's definitely a shower.
0: Surely some funds could be redirected to something more sort of pressing or important.
1: Thank you, Tom. Because some people are saying that, you know, you're stewing in your own soup is basically what a bath is. And that's kind of how I'd say it too.
0: Yeah.
1: So Dr. Primrose Freeston.
0: Oh, Primmy.
1: A clinical microbiologist.
0: Sorry, is it Freestone?
1: It is Freestone.
0: Well, Primrose Freestone.
1: Hi, Primrose Freestone.
0: Doctor.
1: Hey, Dr. Primrose Freestone. Actually, love a woman in STEM, you know, it's great.
0: Yeah.
1: She said, when you have a bath, the water is not changed. So all you're doing is redistributing the bacteria living on you to different body sites. Tell me more, doctor.
0: Oh, yeah.
1: Meanwhile, a shower is continuously changing stream of water, which washes away potential germs. Now, I'm no scientist, but I feel like if you had paid me a couple hundred grand, I probably could have put that one together for you. They said showers clean skin more effectively than baths. We shower to remove dirt, sweat, oil and odour-causing microorganisms, mostly bacteria, from our skin. This personal hygiene is important in maintaining general health and avoiding skin rashes and infections.
0: But how does it happen, Lauren?
1: Once again, someone with no research or smartness could probably have told you that. Look, that's the thing. I think it's more like baths seem more relaxed. Effectively than baths. We shower to remove dirt, sweat, oil

0: But then also I get a bit too hot.
1: Yeah, same. So if I have a bath, it's going to be hot because my showers are hot, right? So I expect my bath to be the same. I get in there. And then I'm
0: just
1: in,
0: sit,
1: right?
0: Just sit. Oh, God.
1: No, don't sit. Don't sit too fast.
0: I'll never have children again.
1: They're inside me. So as soon as that heat like goes, I'm out. I'm not interested anymore. And also it gets a lot.
0: It gets a lot. Oh, and you're lying in there and it's been 4 hours to get this hot soup going.
1: Yeah.
0: And then you get in, you're like, I'm done after 10 minutes.
1: Yeah, exactly.
0: I'm done.
1: Yeah.
0: And then you're like, no one else wants to jump in there.
1: No.
0: So it's a whole thing. That's but amazing. Scientists studying the big things,
1: oh,
0: we love you for it.
1: Yeah.
0: Thank you so much. Jim and
2: Dave. About the game on Saturday, GMHBA Stadium, I got a tap on the shoulder, beautiful 10-year-old Logan, and he goes, Davo, are you a fan of Bailey Smith as well? I said, yeah, man. I'm a big fan of Bailey Smith. He's a very talented footballer. Obviously, I admire his football talents.
3: Yeah.
2: And Chantel turned to me and goes, oh, yeah, I just let him know because I saw you zooming in on Bailey in your videos.
3: Davo, I told you.
2: Trying my best. To be fair, like, Bailey Smith was kicking the football at the time.
3: Yeah.
2: And it was a great video.
3: Yeah.
2: But I've watched heaps.
3: No, I bet you've watched heaps.
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13: In town, Ryrie Street starting to build in patches in both directions, particularly before Garden Street and the hospital. Latrobe Terrace is slowing southbound past Geelong Station and northbound before Ryrie Street. The run into Melbourne Town along the Geelong Ring Road and the Princes Freeway is looking good until Corroy Creek Road, where there has been a crash. Delays are back to Palmer's Road and a broken down truck on the Westgate Bridge, causing some headaches as well. 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More traffic all day while you work. 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
2: Hey, it's AJ with your latest K-Rock news. It's believed a man who assaulted an 80-year-old in Drysdale yesterday was known to his victim. The man was flown to hospital with life-threatening injuries after the incident at a property in Drysdale yesterday morning. Police say a 44-year-old man is now assisting with inquiries. Donald Trump has taken to Truth Social to again lash out at Iran after it delivered its response to the latest US peace proposal. He's accused Iran of playing games with the US and the rest of the world for decades. Ambulance Victoria is backing its paramedics to leave violent patients untreated after an attack on a pregnant paramedic. She was punched and kicked as she treated an overdose patient and feared that she may lose her baby. The budget papers have now been printed as the federal government prepares to hand down its financial blueprint tomorrow night. Treasurer Jim Chalmers is promising a housing-focused budget.
3: Building more homes and making it easier for people to own their first home, I think, is one of the most important objectives of this government, and it will be a central feature of the budget.
2: An Australia Post has denied it's cashing in on the fuel crisis after announcing a massive hike to its delivery fees. They'll go up by as much as 30% from June, but it's being called a cash grab. Football Australia is backing a move by Geelong Mayor Stretch Contell to host World Cup live sites in the city. Contell is set to take the proposal to host a site at the Ngaio Bunyal Geelong Convention Centre to council in coming weeks. Football Australia has called for more regional areas to host live sites for this year's event.
0: Beautiful instant lawn. 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
2: Andrew McWalter says West Coast showed signs of growth in its 99-67 loss to Melbourne at Docklands. The D's kicked 5 goals by quarter time, but the Eagles avoided another blowout with a strong finish.
4: You get confidence from evidence, so we just got to keep training it and then keep showing them the times that it comes off and building them up, and their decision making will improve. We saw growth signs again today.
2: Cameron Munster has steered the Storm to a 44-16 win over the Tigers at Melbourne Park. The 5-8 scored 2 tries, silencing critics who questioned his origin credentials during Melbourne's form slump. Captain Harry Grant says he's still one of the biggest threats in the game.
5: Demands a lot from himself, and sometimes he really tries to bring other people into the game, where sometimes Cam Munster is the strength of the team when he gets his game on. And he's the ultimate competitor, and he's shown that over the last little bit.
2: A pair of wins for Geelong United's women's side in the NBL won across the weekend. United taking down Melbourne Tigers on Saturday at the arena in a 3-point hut stopper before taking down Ringwood on the road by 16. United's men's side dropped at both their games to the Tigers and Ringwood.
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6: Good morning, Liam Robertson from Surfing Victoria here with your morning surf report. Well, much improved conditions this morning. We're still seeing plenty of swell on offer in that overhead range on those more exposed breaks, but light winds making it much more manageable. A little bit lumpy and bumpy from the past few days, but it should clean up with those light winds across the coastline today. As always, if you are going for a surf, surf with a mate, surf within your limits and play it safe by the water.
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1: K-Rock weather.
2: Mostly sunny at 18 today. Right now we're sitting at 8. You're up to date with Tom and Loggie.
0: 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Not overthought. Not overproduced. Not overly sure of what to say next to you. Other than Tom and Loggie. 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
7: Good morning. Hope you're having a great Monday. We certainly are. We're excited. The Shell of Destiny makes his return to the airwaves as of this morning.
8: Yes. You have vouchers to win from the Shell of Destiny. You just got to put the conch up to your ear and he'll tell you anywhere between $75 and $200 vouchers to spend at the Shell Club Cario.
7: Have you been to the Shell Club lately? It's amazing. They have every AFL footy game on the big screen. I mean, what more could you ask for than that? I watched so much footy on the big screen over the weekend, just out and about. We'll talk about that with Brad Johnson when he gets in an hour's time. Next, though, you know how I quite often have people tell me to grow up? it's my turn to tell.
8: Oh.
7: Grow up.
8: Me or just... Okay, maybe. Well, we'll find out together, won't we?
7: Yeah, we'll do it after Samba Potential. K-Rock, good morning.

0: That's a new one from Sombra. It's called Potential at 11 past 7. You're on K-Rock 955. We're Tom and Loggy, and we are brought to you by Mimosa Homes. Now, there's a few things in life that we love. One of them is someone who's sort of 20, late teens, early 20s, telling us everything they've learned about their time on Earth and, like, yeah, just telling me how to live my life. You've been here for 5 minutes. The other cool thing is when sort of a white middle-aged man tells women what they can and can't do with their bodies particularly.
1: Yeah, yeah, love that
0: and
1: one.
0: And the choices, that type of thing. So strap yourself in.
1: Oh, here we go.
0: It's time for the ladder. Now, this is actually, I'm going to do this through Queen of Etiquette Laura Windsor. See? So now I've softened the blow, haven't I?
1: You have.
0: Because it's actually coming from a lady, because I don't know things.
1: Mm.
0: But this lady does. She does it for a job. Etiquette. This is exactly when you should be giving up every youthful habit.
1: Okay.
0: So what I'm going to do is I'm going to hit you with the thing, and you're going to say when it's sort of when you think the age is where you should stop doing something.
1: Okay.
0: Or you don't have to say it at any age at all. You can say, I think you can do that forever. But if you say that for everything, mm-hmm. then it's going to be really boring radio, okay?
1: So okay, all right.
0: We've already had an hour. Well, okay, pre-mix cocktails. So I'm talking like UDLs and that kind of thing. How old do you think you're going to be?
1: I don't want to give you boring radio, but I think you can be 105 and still have.
0: Well, everybody can do everything, obviously, but what do you think a Queen of Etiquette's going to say then?
1: Like, Queen of Etiquette is probably going to say, okay, if I was Queen of Etiquette, I'd say after 22.
0: 25, very close.
1: Okay,
0: good on you.
1: All right.
0: Text talk, so spelling things like U, like just the letter U and...
1: Well, Queen of Etiquette's probably going to say that that's never appropriate.
0: Interesting.
1: And I would say that, you know, by 18 you should be over that.
0: That's what she said, 18.
1: Really?
0: Yeah.
1: There you go.
0: You are quite the queen, aren't you?
1: I am a queen of etiquette.
2: Yes, queen. Mm-hmm.
0: What about wearing a bikini? When should women stop wearing bikinis?
1: Never. Oh, God, you want good radio. Okay.
0: When would she say that?
1: She would say that women, no.
0: Do you want to hear what she says about it?
1: Yes.
0: When the skin starts to be more relaxed than it used to be.
1: Piss off.
0: That's the time to ditch the bikini.
1: No, it's not.
0: And low-cut tops and opt for a more subtle approach to gravity.
1: Actually not. And you know what? Coming from a woman now, this is worse. This is worse. Mm.
0: Don't shoot the messenger, mate. I'm just here telling you to grow up. Okay?
1: You can wear a bikini whenever you want.
0: I know I can.
1: It's funny how it's like when it's up the bum tight skin, you know, it's all like, oh, I mean, we don't like it, but we like it. Mm. But then when it's like, you know, quote, saggy skin, then we've got a problem with it. No. Sorry. Okay, Tom, what else have you got?
0: Everyone's beautiful in their own way. The age limit on that's 50, by the way, according to Queen of Etiquette Laura Windsor.
1: Oh,
0: moving on.
1: Let's get her on the phone.
0: Wearing skinny jeans.
1: Oh, skinny jeans. I mean, skinny jeans. Well, I would say skinny jeans is more an older format now anyway because we're into looser pants.
0: Mm.
1: So skinny jeans, I would say, oh God, I don't know.
0: Go with your gut. What do you think?
1: 65.
0: 45. Terrible choice. Having a casual fling.
1: Never.
0: Exactly.
1: Oh,
0: that's right. There's no age limit, she says.
1: God. All right. Good. Yeah.
0: You're allowed to. What about having long hair? How long are women allowed to have long hair for?
1: Let me say this, right? My dead-or sister, who lived in Canada, she had long grey hair. And I remember being younger and being like, oh, my God. You know, you never see an older woman with long hair, ever, because everyone just cuts it, right?
0: Yeah.
1: And I was always like, no, I'm going to be an older woman with long hair.
0: I love that.
1: Long-haired old
0: woman. It's
1: great. Yeah. So she's saying, I bet you she's saying 60.
0: Nah, 50. She says long hair, especially grey hair, can add years on people and thinking it adds character isn't an excuse.
1: Oh!
0: Here we go. What about you? What about you? Sorry. Having a drunken ciggy. How old are you? You're 40.
1: What about you?
0: You're 41, so 42. Is that the cutoff? Next year I'll stop.
1: Nah,
0: absolutely.
1: I'll forever do that. I can't ever. Yeah, I'm not saying smoking's good, but sometimes, you know, when the scotch hits right, and the dance floor is going, and someone's like, do you want one? And I'm like, yeah.
0: Nah. Queen of Etiquette, Laura Windsor, says never. You shouldn't at any age.
1: You shouldn't get it.
0: Yeah, whatever. Being a picky eater, how old should you?
1: Seven.
0: Before you, yeah, right? I agree. Stop being a picky eater. Grow up. 30, she says.
1: 30.
0: If you're still a picky eater at 31.
1: Well, that's normally when your body says, hey, you know how I've been fine with dairy my whole life?
0: Yes.
1: Absolutely not now.
0: Yeah. All right. So there you go, guys. Everybody, grow up.
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3: In North Geelong, the intersection of Ballarat Road and Shannon Avenue is struggling. Melbourne Road is slowing on approach to Mackay Street north and southbound. If you are heading into Melbourne Town, the Geelong Ring Road and the Princes Freeway are looking good until Corroy Creek Road, where there has been a five-car incident. Those delays are back to Palmer's Road, and delays following a broken down truck on the Westgate Bridge still remain. The all-electric Chery E5 with 430 kilometres of range, now from just $37,990 drive away. 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More traffic all day while you work. 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
0: It's 20 past 7 now on K-Rock 955. What's going on with the weather? It's very autumn-y out there. I just stuck my head outside. Very autumn-y. It's
1: so
0: nice.
1: Windy? Breezy?
0: It's nice, but then the breeze whips up and it's like, oh my God, that's arctic cold.
1: Oh, yeah.
0: Anyway, go for a walk. It'll do you some good.
1: Okay.
0: Ten, not you. You've got a job to do.
1: No, that's all right.
0: Ten degrees.
1: Like you're very pointed at me. Do some exercise. Do something.
0: 10 degrees in Hamlin Heights right now. 17 will be the top for us today. Patchy morning fog. Sunny afternoon ahead. And similar all week, actually. 18 tomorrow and then 18 again on Wednesday.
1: Coming up in trending, a lot of people were so upset about Bad Bunny's Super Bowl performance that all the complaints came in, and we've got a rundown of all
0: and
1: how many there were.
0: Amazing.
1: Oh, it's just so offensive.
0: Yes.
1: Crazy.
0: I can't understand what he's saying.
1: But what he's saying's offensive, I imagine.
0: Yeah.
1: And so I'm writing about it.
0: Yeah.
1: Hey, coming up next, there was a bit of a fight about a fruit platter yesterday. Let's discuss it.

0: That's how we start the show every morning, prep before we go into the studio. You look at me and you go, come on, bro.
1: Never. I say, drinking Jack all by myself.
0: Well, we all know what we'd rather be doing, don't we? Brand new Mimosa displays opening in Armstrong Estate. Visit Mimosa Homes. That's where I'd rather be right now.
1: Exactly. Hey, just quickly before AJ gives us the latest in news, it was Mother's Day yesterday and we went to Werribee to Kim and Nate's house, my sister and brother-in-law's, and they threw a Mother's Day brunch for the mums, which was nice. Beautiful, right? Mm-hmm. Good on him. And so I was in charge of the fruit platter and, you know, it's hard to put a fruit platter together, I'll say. But what I did do is that I said, Daddy, do you reckon when you go to the market you can get me some fruit so I don't have to pay for it?
0: Oh, okay.
1: And you can just get me some bulk stuff.
0: So what's hard about making a fruit platter?
1: It's making it look good.
0: Oh, true.
1: Yeah.
0: I wouldn't know.
1: Exactly, yeah. Right?
0: The fruit's there. I mean, deal with
1: so
0: it.
1: So this is what I decided on, right? Grapes.
0: Yep.
1: Cantaloupe.
0: You mean rock melon?
1: Anyway, the orange one. Poponche. There you go.
0: Okay.
1: Poponche. Kiwi fruit. Watermelon. And yeah.
0: Kiwi fruit's such a wild choice.
1: No, it's not.
0: You eat it with
1: and
0: the
1: passion
0: hair
1: fruit.
0: On. And passion fruit.
1: Mm.
0: You know, on a platter. Seems like a messy sort of. Did you put teaspoons out for them to
1: eat? why is the passion fruit messy?
0: Because how are you getting it out of the half of the
1: okay.
0: The passion fruit?
1: So this is the thing.
0: Are you using a spoon or are you making
1: thing.
0: People use their tongue?
1: This is the thing. Don't.
0: Like
1: I'm not in the mood for your mouth
0: Is that
1: today.
0: How I get
1: Yeah, no, I'm not in the mood for your mouth. So what it is that Jimmy's like, oh, because I grab the passion fruit and you cut it in half and you leave the open shell there.
0: Yeah, yeah, yeah.
1: Right?
0: Yeah.
1: And then he's like, nah, what you do is you grab it and you pour it, you drizzle it over the fruit platter. And I'm like, hold up. No, you do not do that. And he goes, but then everyone gets some. And I'm like, no, no, no, no, no, no, no.
0: What?
1: With the fruit platter, you leave the passion fruit. And if someone's like, oh, I'll like that. There's cutlery going around, you see.
0: Yeah.
1: Because it's a brunch.
0: Put spoons out.
1: It's a brunch.
0: Yeah.
1: So then you grab a spoon.
0: Yeah.
1: And I'm yelling at you now. You grab a spoon and a couple of lucky people get passion fruit.
0: I don't want tangy watermelon. I'm sorry.
1: Yeah. So,
0: if you're pouring passion fruit on my watermelon, it's going to be too tangy. I've done lots of mouth noises.
1: I can't. I'm sorry. I'm being so serious right now. One more mouth noise and I'll have to leave. I cannot today. Today, I just cannot.
0: I'm sorry. It's just we're
1: Thank
0: talking
1: you.
0: A lot
1: I appreciate
0: about
1: it.
0: Mouth
1: but
0: stuff.
1: You cannot just, no one does passion fruit, drizzles it all over. I had to literally grab him and just be like, slap it out of his hand. Like, no. So they're rules, okay, people? And I ask you to all follow them.
0: Yeah.
1: And also, Tom, one of those rules is not getting your tongue out in the passion fruit at my next event.
0: I've just realised why it's called passion fruit.
1: Oh, my God.
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9: In town, Fine Street is slowing on approach to Latrobe Terrace. MacKillop and Ryrie Street are starting to see that usual morning congestion building. Down in Torquay, an incident on Sands Boulevard has emergency crews attending the scene. And if you are heading into Melbourne, the Geelong Ring Road, Princes Freeway are looking good until Corroy Creek Road, where an accident is causing delays back to Palmer's Road. And delays continue on the Westgate Bridge following a broken down truck. 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More traffic all day while you work. 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
12: Hey, it's AJ with your latest K-Rock news. Iran has responded to a US proposal to end hostilities and begin peace talks. The details have not been revealed, while the White House says it's reviewing the Iranian response. Meanwhile, Tehran has warned Britain any warships deployed to the Strait of Hormuz will be met with decisive response. An $8.5 million project to upgrade the Bellarine Highway is now complete. The work started last year and includes 7 kilometres of safety barriers in Moolap and Wallington, as well as a dedicated slowdown lane near Swan Bay Road. Two of the so-called ISIS brides will face a Melbourne court this morning where they're expected to apply for bail. The mother and daughter were charged with slavery offences after returning to Australia last week. A mum of five remains in a coma after a hit run in Melbourne's West at Melton. She was left for dead after being knocked off her e-scooter early yesterday. The driver failed to stop at the scene. The long trip home has begun for five Aussie passengers of a cruise ship at the centre of the hantavirus outbreak. They're being flown home but aren't showing any signs of the rat-borne disease. The AMA has delivered its wish list ahead of tomorrow night's federal budget. The association's Danielle McMullen hoping for money to modernise Medicare to boost GP access.
13: We know people need to spend longer with the GP when you've got more than one thing on your list, and yet Medicare rebates really disadvantage those who need anything more than about 10 or 15 minutes with the GP.
12: A fine for burning cardboard during the 2024 bird flu outbreak for a Meredith egg farm. The company faced court last week charged with disposing of industrial waste without authorization while it was considered an infected premises back during the outbreak of 2024. That's according to News Corp. It was fined and ordered to pay costs.
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14: K-Rock Sport.
12: A costly third quarter lapse has hurt Richmond in its 98-61 defeat to Adelaide at the MCG. The Tigers were up for the fight early, taking a 10-point lead into half-time. Coach Adam Uze admits they struggled to contain the Crows' rapid-fire response.
15: They moved the ball a different way and they obviously tried to take away our pressure. When we did have opportunities to put them back in a contest, our ball use was just horrendous. We were just a bit scattered in that third quarter, and that can happen when we've got younger players.
12: Australia's hopes ride with Alexei Poprin this morning at the Italian Open. The Aussie up against world number one Jannik Sinner later this morning. Poprin, the one Aussie left in the warm-up to Roland Garros. And a pair of much-needed wins for Geelong United's women's side in the NBL 1. United taking down the Melbourne Tigers and Ringwood for back-to-back wins across the weekend. Wasn't the case for the men, who dropped both their clashes to the same opponents.
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12: Mostly sunny with a top of 18 degrees today. Right now we're sitting at 8. You're up to date with Tom and Lockie.
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17: I love reality TV.
18: The Super Bowl was 3 months ago, and the fury surrounding Bad Bunny's performance is still pouring in, apparently.
19: Yeah. A lot of people were put off by a lot of the Spanish.
18: But, get a life. Anyway, here's what it sounded like. And personally, one of the best performances I've ever seen at a Super Bowl. 128 million viewers. They tuned in all around the world. All around the world. Everyone loved this, right? But not everyone, actually, because TMZ have reported that over 2,000 complaints came in and were sent to the FCC.
19: Oh, not the FCC.
18: Let me be me.
19: That's a reference. There you go.
18: Shut me down on MTV, but it feels so empty.
19: I thought he said the MCC won't let me be because they made him wear a tie.
18: You're so right, Tom. Let him in. They slammed his sexualized performance.
19: Oh.
18: And one viewer said they were forced to see a man's penis and balls during the performance by the rapper.
19: How?
18: Another viewer said, and they're retired from the military, they said they were fuming. It's a slap in the face to those who fought for the United States because Bad Bunny sings in Spanish, not English.
19: The person that complained about being forced to see a man's bits, that was not on the screen. That was in person. Because his mate stood up and started dancing because he was so into it.
18: Oh, right.
19: And his pants fell down.
18: Had nothing to do with Bad Bunny there. Yeah. Another unhappy viewer said that his lyrics were purely about sex and drugs. Even though they were in Spanish, they were reprehensible.
19: Oh, I Googled all of it.
18: Shut up. Shut up. People with too much time on their hand. In other trending news, Dua Lipa has filed a $15 million US dollar lawsuit against Samsung, alleging that they used her likeness to sell TVs without paying her and without permission.
19: Oh.
18: Yeah, this complaint was filed just a couple days ago. And apparently Samsung used her image on the cardboard packaging of its TV beginning last year.
19: Yeah.
18: She became aware of it. She demanded that the company stop using her image. And the suit alleges that the company was dismissive and callous and refused the request.
19: Okay. That's what's trending this morning. You can stay up to date with everything trending. krock.com.au is the place to go. Up next, I was out on the weekend, went out for dinner on Saturday night. Mm-hmm. I saw some stuff.
18: Ooh.
19: I saw some stuff. And I want to know what your take is on it because I don't think it's okay. We'll talk more after Haven. I run on K-Rock. Good morning. Coming to-

0: Haven. Tight run. It's 19 minutes to 8 on K-Rock 955. 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We are waiting to hear from the Shell of Destiny. Yes, we will pull out the conch at some point between now and 9 o'clock, because the Shell Club is looking stunning at the moment.
1: Oh, yeah.
0: Shell of Destiny is back on deck. We're hooking you up with vouchers anywhere from $75 to $200 to spend at the Shell Club. Get yourself a good feed, have a good time. So make sure you're ready for the return of the Shell of Destiny. It's been too long.
1: Oh, my God, we're so excited.
0: It's so much fun.
1: So excited.
0: Speaking of going out for dinner, though, I went out for dinner on Saturday night and went to a venue on Paco.
1: Yeah.
0: And I don't know how specific I should be. Let's not be too specific.
1: No, don't be specific.
0: There's an outdoor and an indoor area.
1: Oh, I know exactly where you're talking about. Yeah.
0: And because I'm quite old, I was like, okay, let's do like early dinner.
1: Yeah.
0: Right? And so I got there first and it was like right on 5. It was just before 5. And so I feel like we were in between lunch and dinner service.
1: Oh, okay, yeah. Right?
0: So it was real quiet. It was lovely. Walked in, got a drink, sat down, chilled, waited for, you know, my friends to arrive. So then as I'm sitting there, I'm just like people watching a little bit.
1: Yeah.
0: It's not a lot of people though, so it's not much.
1: So you're just staring at one person.
0: Well, a bit, just eyeballing. But when I was walking in, a lady was walking out, so I was sort of done the hold the door sort of, and you know
1: good
0: me,
1: man.
0: Very awkward about it. So and she's like, "Thank you." I'm like, "No worries." And get my drink and go back out and sit down at the table, and I'm sort of sitting by the door, as I say, in the outside area, looking out towards Paco, out towards the street. And she's with the person that she's been hanging out with.
1: Yeah.
0: And she seemed pretty, like, sturdy on her feet. Like, not noticeably, it didn't look like she'd had a real long boozy lunch or anything.
1: Oh, okay.
0: But then I'm, like, looking at my phone and then sort of looking around. And then I look over and I'm like, what is going on over there? So they're up closer to the street, right?
1: Yeah.
0: And I'm looking across the tables at them and I'm like, there is too many limbs there. And it, oh my goodness.
1: What?
0: They were just like on each other.
1: Making
0: like,
1: out.
0: Oh, just going to town on each other.
1: Making out.
0: Yeah. 5 o'clock on a Saturday evening.
1: I love that.
0: On Paco.
1: Yeah.
0: And I was like, I don't know. I feel like I should sit on the other side of the table and change chairs. So I'm looking the other direction.
1: Oh.
0: I was like, good on them. They look like they're having fun.
1: They've gone out for lunch, a bit of a date, and then they're like, we've just waited hours for this. Let's go.
0: Good to be in love and stuff, but do we all need to see it? Like,
1: it is a bit of a weird one. I'm not big on PDA.
0: Yeah.
1: Like, for Jimmy and I, like, I'm not really...
0: I can't imagine you sort of... Like, this was, like, two people, one chair sort of arrangement.
1: Yeah, but in saying that...
0: Yeah.
1: On our first date, oh, I kissed him in the street.
0: Did you?
1: Oh, I did.
0: You dirty stop out. Did you really?
1: Out on Moorabool Street here.
0: Not here at the front of work.
1: I did do it.
0: Yeah.
1: And, you know. I'm your private dancer. Do what you want me to do. But it's not something that we do often in the street.
0: Passion in the street?
1: Yeah.
0: Oh, well, how long's it been now? 5-6 years?
1: That's don't you worry.
0: I do not need to know anything about it. Do you guys hold hands though when you're walking? Like, you walk on the beach with Wombi and hold hands or whatever?
1: Oh, it might be. He'll put his arm around me for a second and then I'm like, no, I can't do this.
0: Really?
1: Yeah. I'm not much of a PDA person.
0: I'm a hand holder. I like to hold
1: hands. Of course you are. Of course you are. And you'd be holding hands and rubbing the top of their hand at the same time somehow. You'd be just like...
0: Well, that's classic.
1: You'd be doing the thumb thing.
0: It's a classic
1: thumb
0: erogenous
1: rub.
0: Zone. Sorry.
1: Disgusting.
0: I'm sorry. I hate it. I hated saying it.
1: Did you you love a bit of PDA?
0: I don't. No. Well, see, that's too far, right? So there's a line.
1: Oh, I don't know.
0: Like, I feel like, no, don't worry about it. I just feel, I feel like I was at the conception of their future child. I was having a spicy marg and maybe her name is Marg. And
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3: In town, Settlement Road is beginning to build once you are over the James Harrison Bridge. Plenty of congestion just to the south of that at the Barwon Heads Road and High Street intersection in Belmont. And just to the south of that, the Breakwater Road and Barwon Heads Road intersection is very heavy. The run into Melbourne is looking okay along the Geelong Ring Road and the Princes Freeway, though it is going to take you 50 minutes from Forsyth Road to the Burnley Tunnel. 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
0: It's 11 minutes to 8 now on K-Rock 955. Still sitting on 10 degrees at Little River. We are headed for a top of 17 today. Patchy morning fog, sunny afternoon on the way. And we're looking at similar days right across the week. This week, 18 tomorrow, same for Wednesday, and then 20 on Thursday.
1: Yes, nice. Jono in at 8 a.m. Looking forward to seeing the beautiful man again.
0: William Shatner. Jono in at
1: 8 a.m. And I am looking forward to seeing the great man.
0: See, AI could do our job. 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
1: Hey, I've got a beautiful news story to kick off a brand new week with.
0: Nice.
1: And it's local as well.
0: Excellent. Cannot wait. Ed Sheeran first, Bad Habits. Good morning.

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1: Now, remember when Snoop Dogg was here for the grand final?
0: Mm.
1: And, God, it feels like it was so long ago, but also it was just yesterday. Crazy, right?
0: Yeah.
1: And he did such a good job. I think yes. We can all agree.
0: We were pretty happy with his sort of pre-match entertainment.
1: Well, that was kind of, I think that might have been the DJ. Remember how after the grand final he did some live DJ things as well?
0: Yeah, all right, well, that's enough.
1: No, that's okay, that's okay. It was amazing, right? And everyone that was there said it was simply phenomenal. He put on such a great show and it was great.
0: Yes.
1: But he also went down to a school in Werribee South. Do you remember this?
0: Yes, I do.
1: Yeah, so Death Row Records, that he is a boss in, supported this special needs school in Werribee. It's in Werribee South. It's Warringah Park School. And Ben Butcher is the music teacher there.
0: Yeah,
1: right?
0: Cool.
1: And
0: yeah.
1: So Snoop went there and helped, like, do a bit of a music class and record a tune and everything like that. And it was cool. Mm. And then actually, this is the track. The track is called Drip.
0: Mm.
1: And you can watch it on YouTube. But here's a little bit of it.
2: Yeah. Drip, drip, drip, drip, drip, drip, drip, drip, drip, drip, drip.
1: Dipping, skipping while ripping. Look at my outfit, nephew. And so they've got the film clip and they're all rapping and everything in the classroom, and it's great, right?
0: Oh, cool.
1: So when they went there, the classroom was a little bit modest, and apparently there were some, quote, odd sounds coming out from a clapped out speaker.
0: Okay.
1: And Snoop Dogg said to the teacher, this is in The Age actually today, right? And Snoop said to the teacher, Ben, said, don't worry about that. I'll fix you up. I'll get you some gear, right?
0: Yeah, yeah.
1: And so they're like, yeah, that's fine. Yeah, cool, whatever. But when a superstar says that, you know, you're just like, oh, yeah, cool. But do you expect to see it?
0: Yeah,
1: who knows?
0: And you don't know what that means, let alone, like, whether he'll actually come through with it.
1: Yeah, well, apparently late last week, 7 months since he said it, he came good, Snoop did, with delivery of microphones, mic stands, speakers, and an audio interface, amongst other items arriving at the school.
0: Oh, that's so cute.
1: Yeah.
0: That's awesome.
1: And Teacher Ben said, he said the speakers and audio interface will allow us to record at least 8 microphones at one time, which is a fantastic thing to have, especially when you have a classroom of little musicians.
0: Mm.
1: It allowed us to record better and sound better and give more students a chance to have a go. How awesome is that? Mm. That's so great. That's someone doing good. You know what I mean? Obviously, Snoop doesn't have to do that stuff.
0: Mm.
1: But the fact that he's put money into, you know, a school here in our listening area is just amazing.
0: So good. And, you know, the fact that they had to, in exchange, put a big neon Death Row Records sign on the front of the school is very Werribee, to be honest.
1: It really is.
0: It's very Werribee.
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6: Yeah, baby!
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7: 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Threatened. Grabbed. Aggression and violence.
4: Thank you so much.
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7: Plenty of traffic down in Belmont. Breakwater Road is very heavy at its intersections with both Settlement and Barman Heads roads. Speaking of Settlement Road, it is building inbound. Traffic is slowing before the James Harrison Bridge. In town, Ryrie Street and Latrobe Terrace are slowing in patches. They seem a little bit busier for this time of the morning than usual. The run into Melbourne along the Geelong Ring Road and the Princess Freeway are looking okay, but from Forsyth Road to the Burnley Tunnel, it will take you 41 minutes. The all-electric Chery E5 with 430 kilometres of range, now from just 37,990 drive away. 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More traffic all day while you work. Keep it K-Rock.
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11: Hey, it's AJ with your latest K-Rock news. An elderly man remains in hospital with life-threatening injuries after an assault in Drysdale. The 40-year-old was flown to hospital where he remains in a serious condition after an altercation on Sunday morning. A 44-year-old man has been assisting police with inquiries. Iran doesn't appear to be giving any ground as it delivers its response to the latest US peace proposal. The Iranian president says talking does not mean surrender and Iran will never bow its head to the enemy. Meanwhile, Donald Trump has accused Tehran of playing games with the world. The five Australians on board the Hantavirus cruise ship are on their way home to Australia. None are displaying symptoms of the rodent-borne disease, but will be separated from other passengers on a flight to Perth tomorrow night. A pregnant paramedic has been attacked while treating a drug overdose and feared she'd lose her baby. She was punched in the head and stomach by a woman as she tried to move her onto a hospital bed. It follows the stabbing of another paramedic last month in Melbourne's Northern Reservoir. A fatal crash northeast of Melbourne has taken the road toll for the year to 96. A man died after hitting a light post at Eildon yesterday morning. Two other men were injured in the crash. Australia Post will increase its fuel surcharge on parcel services from the beginning of June, blaming volatile fuel prices. The domestic parcel sending and StarTrack surcharge will rise from 12 to 19.5%. Local Liberal Senator Sarah Henderson says it's unacceptable.
12: How can Australia Post and the government, of course the government effectively runs Australia Post, how can the government stand by and do nothing when small businesses need so much help?
11: An egg farm involved in 2024's bird flu quarantine in Meredith has been fined by the EPA. The company was found to have burnt cardboard waste during the outbreak while it was categorised as an infected premises, according to News Corp.

0: The company was fined $7,000 and ordered to pay costs.
1: Tyre Power. 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
0: Stephen King is confident Cozzy Pickett has no case to answer for a collision with Jake Waterman during Melbourne's clash with West Coast. The Livewire forward clipped the Eagles star high in the 32-point win at Docklands. The D's coach believes it was a fair fight for the ball.
3: I thought he made a pretty legitimate play on the ball, and then watching it back again, I made sure I got the Cozzy on the phone and let him know I thought he's playing the ball there. And it's great to see Waterman get up and have 13 score involvements and have a big impact on the game.
0: The Storm has hammered the Tigers 44-16 at Melbourne Park, snapping its 7-game losing streak. Coach Craig Bellamy says the spine led the charge, with skipper Harry Grant, Jerome Hughes and Cam Munster all scoring.
4: I know he's just inspirational, to be quite honest. But, you know, to see the things he did, you know, he's a bit knocked around as well, you know. And, you know, I thought, you know, Hughesy and Munn, they just had a bit of a look in their eye where, okay, we're going to take control of this.
0: And the New York Knicks are just moments away from sweeping the Philadelphia 76ers in the Eastern Conference semifinals. The Knicks are looking to make it back-to-back East finals for the second year in a row, obviously, and just the second time since the year 2000. They currently lead that game 137-105. Minnesota and San Antonio face off in the West later this morning.
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2: K-Rock weather.
0: Mostly sunny in the top of 18 degrees today. Right now we're sitting at 8. You're up to date with Tom and Lockie.
1: 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A couple of mics, a couple of tunes, a couple of friends. Some things just work, just like Tom and Lockie. Oh, a couple of kitties. Hello, K-Rock.
5: Good morning, it is Tom and Lockie for your Monday. Before 9 o'clock, you will hear this in earnest.
6: Conch.
5: That's the big conch.
6: Yeah.
5: We just give it a blast. 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Not right now.
6: Not right now.
5: Not right now. Sometime between now and 9 o'clock.
6: Mm.
5: And then you will be able to speak to the Shell of Destiny.
6: Yes.
5: And hold it to your ear.
6: Mm.
5: And he will whisper to you how much you get to spend at the Shell Club.
6: It's very exciting. I don't want any confusion, though, with the other big conch that we have.
5: Yeah, well, it seems to have summoned our other favourite big conch.
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5: He's a shell of the man he used to be. It's Brad morning. Johnson.
8: Good morning. I thought it was a low-level vuvuzela.
5: Hey.
8: Oh, vuvuzela.
6: Yes, we do.
8: How popular that was back in the day.
6: Yeah.
8: What was that, a World Cup?
6: World Cup event? And just like too much.
8: It was a bit much to
5: you. It was a lot, wasn't it? Yeah.
8: I think I even had the app on my phone at one point. I was into the Vuvuzela app.
6: Oh, Jono,
8: just
6: you don't
8: walking
6: need
8: around
6: it.
8: Town, blowing my Vuvuzela.
6: I did hear stories about you and your Vuvuzela a couple of years ago.
5: It was
6: ago.
5: In the Addy, wasn't it?
6: Yeah, front page. That's what it was.
8: The Werribee Times had a feature.
6: It was a double page.
8: Now, I'll tell you who does deserve a double page spread, if I can, off the top, is our local in some ways, Bendigo boy Lucas Herbert had a big win today in the golf. First win on the LIV Tour for him.
6: Oh, so nice.
8: I always want to give him a shout out to start. I'm close with Lucas. He's a great young man. He's got plenty of family around Geelong on the Surf Coast as well.
6: Cool. So yeah, love it.
8: A big congratulations to Lucas and his family on a massive win this morning.
6: Nice. You're a man of all sports, aren't you?
8: I love it.
6: Go-karting, golf, footy.
5: Yeah.
6: You can talk about it all, Tom.
5: He can. He can do it all.
6: What about badminton?
5: Does mainly the golf.
8: Badminton? Mm. Oh, back in the day,
6: did you?
8: Across the road from my grandma's place was badminton.
6: I used to play badminton.
8: We used to go and have a hit at the shuttlecock.
5: Yeah, I think that was in the newspaper as well, actually. BB Rexha, Faithless, New Religion. It's 8 past 8. Double Loggy joined by

0: Rex, that is New Religion, 10 past 8, K-Rock 955. It's Tom and Loggy from Mimosa Homes, and we're joined by Brad Johnson, doing the jump for Prestige Jayco Geelong, your local Jayco dealer, open 7 days. Jono, big weekend of footy. We've had some blowouts, we've had some closer games, but we had some big hits as well. Could we get just maybe a run of 3 weeks without Zach Butters getting in the news for something negative?
1: Yeah, he's a lucky man, Zach Butters, to be playing next week. Mm. So he ran past the footy, hits Joel Frazier, bumps him deliberately, and it looked like Joel's head hit just the top part of his shoulder or even the chin, and that's part of it. 12 months ago, that was luckily 1, possibly 2 weeks on the sidelines. If you go past the footy, don't contest it and opt to bump, and even if the head was only hit in a minimal way, you would still cop a big suspension for or a suspension for that.
0: Yeah.
1: Now, obviously, under these new parameters, out of nowhere, you can run past the footy, bump a guy, hits his head, but he gets up, he's okay. So, because even 12 months ago, they were talking about the ability to cause serious injury as well. So, even if you bumped and it didn't hurt you, but you got up after it and you hit the person in the head and he got up, it was the fact that you could have caused serious injury that you would get a suspension for that, to eliminate it from the game. And the players have done a pretty good job in this space. We have to say that. But when you see one like that, you go, and he gets off, it just makes you question, where are we at? How come we've shifted so far from where we were to where we are now, that a player can run past the ball, opt to bump? Yes, the head hits on a bit of a whiplash. Well, that's, to me, still very serious. Although Joel gets up and plays on,
2: that is
1: something that we don't want to see in the game anymore. Mm. So I sit there sometimes, just throw my hands in the air and go, I don't get it.
0: Conspiracy theory, do you think it has anything to do with the fact that he's maybe one of a handful of Brownlow fancies?
1: No.
0: We don't have to.
1: I'll never subscribe to that.
0: No?
1: Mm. No, never subscribe to that. So, no, I don't think that comes into it. I just think he's a lucky man, because Joel, who laid down for about probably 5 or so seconds.
2: That's enough.
1: Got up and played the game out. Mm. So the medical report comes into every tribunal outcome, or MRO outcome, I should say. So that's obviously played a part in this, the fact Joel got up and continued on. But ultimately, it's just the look that I thought we had eradicated, because you were suspended for it. That's why we're not seeing it so much these days. But anyway, he gets off and he's a lucky man, and he gets to play for the Power this weekend. The other two from the weekend were Ashin Mullen on Darcy Moore.
0: Yeah.
1: So they're contesting the ball. So that one's fine. That's just unlucky. That's just a footy act, unfortunately. And
2: did Darcy go to get up and then they were like, nah, you're off?
1: Yeah, it was a pretty severe hit, I think. Yeah, they made the right call. Collingwood doctor said, no, you're straight off, and let's assess you instantly. And as I said, Ashin won the ball. There was no problem with that. The other one was Cozzy Pickett yesterday, and he sort of ran through the contest. Now, in the past, Cozzy would have done what Butters did. He would have braced and just hit, and he's done this in the past. He's hit players pretty hard, going to bump. Yesterday, he didn't. So this is a credit to Cozzy and changing his technique and style in a certain situation. Mm. So what he actually did, he ran through. Yes, his shoulder collects Waterman, but Waterman gets up, which same sort of thing as Frazier, but he's actually reaching for the ball, Cozzy. That's why he makes the... I personally think it's incidental contact. Going for the ball. We were talking in the game yesterday, did it affect Cozzy? At times, it looked like he was a little bit off. His teammates were getting around him.
0: Mm.
1: So the club's come out and said, no, that didn't really affect his game. He had a couple other things going on, and bits and pieces with sore leg and getting tagged heavily as well. And it was probably the one game, because Cozzy had played so well up to yesterday and still did some nice things yesterday, but it wasn't his best performance, because he was tagged in the second half by West Coast, and I think it was more around just that, you know, we saw him a little bit flat, and because the incident happened in the first quarter, people were trying to put two and two together. Did that affect his mindset, you know, going on? Because he had a look at the replay and was a bit like, those facial expressions of like,
0: I'm going to hear about this later.
1: Exactly, he's going to hear about it, but I think he'll be okay.
2: How hard is it to change that natural manoeuvre, though, when it's instinct to you and you've been playing a certain way for so many years, and now it's like we're moving away from that bump?
1: Yeah.
2: You know, how hard is that for instinct to take over?
1: It takes time, and it has taken probably a couple of years to really get it out of the game. It's like the sling tackle's not really there anymore. It just takes a period of time for, you know, the players to adjust and then to be called out and suspended when they do it. So therefore, it just slowly over time, you know, pretty much leaves the game. And when we do see it, it's very rare now. So you're like, oh, hang on. And then the player knows instantly that they're going to be in a bit of strife for doing what they've done. Accept it and don't do it again. It's the same with the bump. And it's more the bump going past the footy just to clean somebody, just to deliberately clean somebody up.
3: Try and hurt people,
1: which it's very rare that we see that in today's game.
0: Yeah, well, that's a good thing. 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
6: Settlement Road is building inbound. Traffic is slow over the Barwon River, now back to High Street. In town, Shannon Avenue is starting to build in both directions between Autumn and Aberdeen Street. Barwon Heads Road continues to slow CBD bound as you go through Belmont. Briary Street and MacKillop Street are slowing in patches CBD bound. And if you are heading into Melbourne, only an hour and 9 minutes from Briary Street to Port Melbourne. Though, from Forsyth Road to Burnley Tunnel, it is about half an hour. 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
0: 19 minutes past 8 now. Sitting on 10 degrees, GMHBA Stadium at the moment. 17 will be the top for us today. Bit of fog about this morning. A nice sunny afternoon on the way. Tomorrow, 18 and same for Wednesday. Going to be sunny all week.
2: I should have known. Jono's here. Thanks, Jono, for being here. Any truth to the rumour that you were hanging out at the Bridge Hotel recently in Werribee?
1: You have spies everywhere,
2: You know I do.
1: Might have ventured in to the Bridge a couple of weeks ago.
2: Quality establishment.
1: It was, actually.
2: Mm-hmm.
0: Play some Keno?
1: Food? No, I didn't play Keno.
2: They don't have Keno.
0: Oh, really? I don't know. I've never
2: been. No, they don't have Keno. They don't
1: I don't
2: have
1: think
2: pokies.
1: I've known anyone who's ever won at Keno.
2: Yeah. Oh,
1: but
2: it's more of a New South Wales thing.
1: But it was good. Food was beautiful. Yeah. Yeah, food's good. Had a nice feed.
2: Stay there for the DJ?
1: No, we ventured out. What time? We would have got there at about probably 8 o'clock, you know.
2: Yeah, and nice.
1: Out of there by, you know, 10 o'clock.
2: See anyone get kicked out?
1: No. But we did exit about the right time.
0: If you're not seeing anyone get kicked out, maybe you're the one that's getting kicked out.
1: that's right. But speaking of Werribee, one of Werribee's very own, Logan Morris.
2: Oh, I love Logan.
1: Absolutely dominating. Yeah,
2: love his family.
1: At the moment.
2: Go Morris's.
1: So springs to mind. Every time we mention Werribee, I think Logan Morris.
2: Yeah, and,
1: but
2: him.
1: To his credit, he's playing awesome footy for the Lions. So if you haven't got a team and you want to follow some individual, start to follow Logan Morris from Werribee.
2: Yeah, we love him.
1: Yeah, MacKillop College lad.
2: Yes.
1: That he was.
2: Speaking of the bridge, do you know why it's called the bridge?
1: Of course I know why it's called the bridge.
2: Why? No, because I just, personally,
1: you
2: just
1: tell me why. You think,
2: well, I just figured out.
1: Do you think there's a bridge close by?
0: Like 3 months ago you worked out. She's lived in where
1: why
0: I
1: is it called the railway? Because it's next to the railway.
2: Yes. Funny that. Because then
1: that's on the other side.
2: No, I honestly just realised that a couple of months ago. We were sitting here with Tom and I'm like, oh, do you know why the bridge hotel is called the bridge in Werribee? And he's like, yeah, because the bridge is there. And I'm like, yeah, well, I just thought it was something you call pubs, you know?
1: Do you think it was the card game that used to be played there back in the 1950s and 60s?
2: Let's well, why go is play the commercial bridge. Called the commercial?
1: They did some ads there?
0: Nah.
1: Don't know the answer to that.
2: There you go.
1: We're probably wrong, but who knows?
0: There's a lot of chat about the Bridge Hotel, and I'm just Googling here. It's changed hands recently. It looks like there's an ownership group that's taken over Brad Johnson and Logan Morris. So, is that a paid presentation there, Johnny?
1: Not true. No,
2: can I
1: not
2: get in
1: true.
2: On that?
0: Cheeky plug.
1: I'll sell you my share if you like, the one I don't have.

0: Swift, Opal Light. It's 26 past 8 now. K-Rock 955. Tom and Loggie for Mimosa Homes. Doing the jump with Brad Johnson for Prestige Jayco Geelong. Let's do a bit of this.
1: K-Rock.
0: No, the that's you. Hang on. This Brad. One's what I want.
2: Best.
3: Idiot. Best and fairest.
2: Best and fairest. Best.
4: Love doing the best.
2: So do I. Before we start quickly, would you rest Scott Pendlebury this week? Massive. There's the biggest talking point going around at the moment because he plays the record-breaking game in 2 weeks' time at the MCG against the West Coast Eagles. Yes or no, would you rest
4: him? Well, what's the game after the next?
2: It doesn't matter. That's that one.
0: What's this? Well, what's this week's game?
2: This week's game is a five-day break.
0: Mm-hmm.
2: And it's an away game. Away. So he breaks the record. You're not going to do it.
0: Who's he taking on? Who's he
2: this
0: playing?
2: Week, the Pies play. Give me
0: three.
4: Is it GWS?
2: Sydney Swans. Swans. Sydney Swans in Sydney.
0: In Sydney? No, yeah, you rest him. You do it.
4: No, great call. But
2: this is one of the biggest things to happen in the game right now is to have a player number one in the competition of games played.
4: Yeah.
2: And you have to do it at home. In front of a massive crowd. And I think they've picked this perfectly because what can happen now is that with West Coast, not a huge travelling contingent, so 99% of the MCG will be full Collingwood fans.
0: Pies fans.
2: Yeah, this could be enormous. We'll see the true size of Collingwood's faithful at this game in 2 weeks' time.
0: It'll be about six teeth.
4: Do you reckon that they, like, can people run out? Or is it, it's not one of those things where...
2: No.
4: Because it's
2: enter the arena.
4: So maybe afterwards...
0: It's not a goal thing.
4: I know, it's not a goal thing.
2: Oh, once the final siren goes and they put him on his shoulders and
0: just everyone floods out there.
2: Floods out there. No one has spoken about that at all. You are the first to bring that up, Loggie. So let's see how much traction you have. Should the crowd run out for Pendles?
4: Run out.
2: After the final siren.
0: If that happens, if 100,000 Magpies fans run out onto the oval, they're going to have to helicopter him out.
4: They will. But can you imagine how terrifying that would be?
0: Oh, my God.
2: I was so good when Buddy kicked 1,000 in the... That was so good.
4: You've got to have fast security.
2: Security's not stopping us.
0: Well, that's it.
4: He can be there amongst everyone, but security is touching him.
2: So we're setting this up as if it's going to happen. What have you started?
4: Make it happen.
0: They'll tear him apart. There'll be Magpies fans walking through Richmond Station going, I got a toe. I got one of his toes.
2: Your mind goes, Tommy.
4: I know. I've got a lot of Collingwood fans in my family.
0: Bless.
4: And I agree with everything you're saying, Tom.
2: Yeah. Let's get to the votes quickly because the Pies, the Cats could have a big win. Oh, what?
3: Best and fairest.
2: Best and fairest. Best.
4: And, of course, the best is the Xena Sports Vest, is women protective sports garments. You can find it in Rebel Sport and
2: all
4: also online.
2: All junior sport is underway. Jump in and try it on at Rebel. Have a look at us online as well, xenasport.com. From the round, I gave one to Ollie Henry.
4: Yes.
2: Kicked four goals. Very, very good. Ollie Dempsey gets the two. And Lawson Humphreys.
0: He did play very well.
2: He played very well. It was tough to give the votes this week because some players did have a lot of ball, but I went, something a little bit different to those who had a big impact on the game, of course, especially in that second half. So the leaderboard is Dempsey on 8, Holmes on 7, Maxi, Shawnee Manor on 6, Neil and Smith on 5.
0: So it didn't change much with the leaderboard, but...
2: Just Dempsey.
0: All right. Well, Jono, always a pleasure to have you in for Prestige Jayco Geelong.
2: A pleasure to come in.
0: And we will catch you next Monday.
2: See ya.
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5: There was a movie a couple of years ago with Gerard Butler in it, Greenland.
6: Mm-hmm.
5: Like a meteorite's coming and only the best and the brightest get to go to this bunker, right?
6: Mm-hmm.
5: Say you knew, Davo, that in 24 hours' time a meteorite was coming and there was like, all right, you can get to Perth. Let's say Perth is the safe zone.
6: Okay.
5: Who out of you and me would make it the furthest? Because I don't think I'm getting very far.
6: Well, you've got extra baggage. You've got your
5: That's
6: wife and
5: son.
6: Child.
5: It's not a bag. It's like, I've got to go pick him up from daycare.
6: Would you consider all of us splitting a tank of fuel and going?
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15: If you are driving into town from the south, the Surf Coast Highway is pretty slow through Grovedale. Settlement Road is building inbound. Traffic is very slow over the James Harrison Bridge. That traffic now back past High Street. And Barwon Heads Road continues to slow CBD bound as you go through Belmont. The run into Melbourne's looking okay. Just an hour and 6 minutes from Rory Street to Port Melbourne. 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
17: Hey, it's AJ with your latest K-Rock news. Donald Trump has dismissed Iran's response to a US proposal to end the conflict. He's called it totally unacceptable without going into detail. Earlier, the US ambassador to the UN, Mike Waltz, stated the nuclear weapons remain a non-negotiable.
18: President Trump has been very clear that the world cannot and should not have a genocidal, aggressive regime with its hand on a nuclear button.
17: 7 kilometres of safety barriers have been installed along the Bellarine Highway. The $8.5 million project was funded by the state and federal government and also includes new turning lanes and other safety measures at three intersections. Caught in Melbourne this morning for two of the so-called ISIS brides. They're expected to apply for bail after being hit with slavery offences upon their return from Syria last week. A special government chartered flight has been organised to bring home five Australians who've been on board the Hentavirus cruise ship. They'll be isolated from others on board the plane. Even though they're symptom-free, the flight arrives in Perth tomorrow night. A woman has been charged with making anti-Semitic comments in an under-12s netball game in Sydney on Saturday. The 42-year-old has been charged with using offensive language near a public place. She'll face court next month. We may have to wait a little while to get those $200 to $300 tax offsets rumoured to be in tomorrow night's federal budget. It's been reported that we won't get them until tax time next year. And Football Australia is backing a proposed live site in Geelong for the Socceroos games in next month's World Cup. Mayor Stretch Contel has floated the idea and plans to take it to council. Football Australia keen for Geelong and other regions to get on board.
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17: Adelaide has survived a scare from Richmond to clinch a 98-61 victory at the MCG. The Tigers went on the attack early and took a 10-point lead into halftime. Crows coach Matthew Nix says his players were their own harshest critic.
19: The players were driving that at halftime. We walked in as a coaching group and it was already being done, already being said, areas we weren't getting right. So that's the most pleasing part, is they're not relying on us at all.
17: Alexi Poprin with his biggest challenge for the Italian Open later this morning. He's up against world number one Jannik Sinner on his home court in the round of 32. Poprin, the last Aussie standing at the event. And the New York Knicks have swept through to the Eastern Conference Finals. A win against Philadelphia this morning, taking the Knicks to their second East Finals in a row. Also only their second since the year 2000. Out West, Minnesota faced San Antonio later this morning.
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17: Mostly sunny and 18 today. Right now we're sitting at 8. You're up to date with Tom and Lockie.
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4: Taylor Frankie Paul from The Secret Lives of Mormon Wives didn't hold back on Mother's Day. She took to social media with a lengthy and emotional post that appeared to call out people in her inner circle, TMZ reporting. She says at the beginning of her lengthy statement, "It's Mother's Day, so I'll say whatever I want." I'll let you read that in your own time. If you're interested, you can check it out on her socials. In other trending news, Rihanna

0: Deep cut.
1: What? Woo!
0: I said a deep cut.
1: Oh, good. Rihanna has got some fresh new ink, right?
0: Yeah.
1: Cutest little designers. Have you seen this?
0: Saw this, yeah.
1: So she's got three kids with ASAP Rocky.
0: Yep.
1: And what it is, it's on the back of her knee and it scribbles. Like obviously either one of her kids or a couple of her kids or whatever have done a bit of scribbling.
0: Yes.
1: And then they've got that, she's got that tattooed on her.
0: Yes. Okay. So I have thoughts. Right. Just wait a bit. They do get better at drawing. Like I understand.
1: It's just scribbles.
0: I understand. So I have two pictures that I am preparing to get tattooed onto me that the girls have drawn.
1: Yeah.
0: Indy drew a cartoony slice of pizza. He's got a little face and eyes and stuff.
1: Yeah.
0: Awesome. And Goldie drew a little taco and she's got like eyelashes and all sorts, right?
1: I love that.
0: But what I didn't do was like when they were 6 months old, stick a texture in their hand and go, yeah, that's what I'm... Cause, and the other thing is, right,
1: yeah.
0: I was trying to get around it, right? Because, again, I'm sort of there but not there.
1: Mm.
0: And I was looking at the original pictures and I was like, oh, maybe she looked at it and goes, I love the colours because the colours are quite vibrant that the children have chosen to use.
1: Yeah.
0: But then when you look at the tattoo, it's like black.
1: Yeah, it's just...
0: It's black scribble.
1: Yeah. But you know what? I think it's just tattoos, you get them for yourself at the end of the day, don't you?
0: Yeah.
1: And just you get them. Whether if you want to get random stuff, that's on you.
0: Mm. But just wait. Like give it honestly 18 months and the child will be able to draw a stick figure and that will be super cute.
1: I think like good on the tattooist because that he's done quite well to recreate the scribbles.
0: It's all just scanning now these days. They scan it and then they put it on a transfer.
1: No, yeah, I know, but still, like being able to like do the scribbles, like there's thick bits and there's thin bits
0: true.
1: And everything, that's
0: yeah,
1: art,
0: true.
1: Man.
0: Yeah.
1: That's artistry.
0: Absolutely. She anyway, barely have paid anything for that tattoo.
1: Yeah, that's what's trending today.
0: Stay up to date with everything trending. krock.com.au and I think we should probably bring this guy out now.
1: Oh, my God. Is that the call of the conch, my friend?
0: I think it is. Let's do, for the first time in 2026, the Shell of Destiny.
2: The people need a champion.
3: It's true.
2: The people need...
3: Yes, yes.
2: The Shell of Destiny. What are you missing out on? Visit the Shell Club today.
0: Yeah.
1: Oh, Shelly's back.
0: The Shell is back. Have you been to the Shell Club lately? If you haven't, do yourself a favour. Go check it out. They've got the Pecton Centre there. It's magnificent. They can do functions. The bistro's open 7 days a week. And what's today? Monday night. Trivia night with Quiz-a-me.
1: Quiz-a-me.
0: The big screen quiz with buzzers. We would like to hook somebody up with a voucher. The value is what will be the variable here. It could be $75. Could be anywhere up to $200. The Shell decides. We don't decide.
1: No.
0: The Shell decides. All right, it's what it's like to be alive. All right, 52232955. Give us a call if you would like to play, if you would like to put that conch to your ear and have the Shell whisper to you.
1: What does a conch sound like again, Tom?
0: The
1: we
0: conch.
1: Heard it just before. The time is now. Goes with everything.
0: Yeah.
1: Even five sauce.
0: 52232955. Give us a call.

0: 5 Sauce. She Looks So Perfect. 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
1: The people need a champion.
2: It's true.
1: The people need...
2: Yes, yes.
1: The Shell of Destiny. What are you missing out on? Visit the Shell Club today.
0: Yes, yes. The Shell is back. The Shell of Destiny. The big conch himself.
3: Where's he been? I mean, the tides, you know?
0: Nobody knows.
3: No one knows. He just comes in on that intercontinental tide.
0: Mm.
3: Mm.
0: And he is here to give us spending money at the Shell Club in Corio, anywhere between $75 and $200. They are the parameters we've given him.
3: Yep.
0: He does play outside the rules, but I do believe he will stick to them.
3: Okay.
0: For the time being.
3: Well, Bruce from St. Leonard's was the first person to call up. Bruce, you heard the call of the conch.
0: Yep.
4: Yeah.
0: Are you ready to put the Shell of Destiny to your ear and not only hear the ocean, but also hear how much you will have to spend at the Shell Club?
4: Yeah, thanks.
3: Okay. All right, put it up to your ear and let's listen together.
4: It's up there.
0: All right.
5: The Shell of Destiny grants you $125 to spend at the Shell Club.
3: Wow.
4: Beautiful.
3: Oh, isn't that amazing, Bruce?
4: It is amazing.
0: I reckon that'd get you not only a couple of mains, but a handful of drinks as well there, Bruce.
4: It will.
0: Amazing. Oh,
3: how good's the conch? Aren't you glad that you called in for the conch?
4: I am, thank you, yeah.
3: Nice.
0: Okay, well, Bruce, you have been blessed by the Shell of Destiny. You stay on the line and we'll get
3: take that blessing with you all day, Bruce.
0: Into
3: too.
0: The day, yeah. Yep. Brilliant. Share it with, pay it forward if you can. Everybody else will keep playing for the next couple of weeks. So if you haven't been to the Shell Club lately, we're going to sort that out for you. As we say, tonight is trivia night. The bistro's open 7 days a week. And the Shell of Destiny is making it rain vouchers. Love it.
3: Wow.
0: Wow.
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7: K-Rock traffic.
8: Torquay Road continues to slow through Grovedale inbound and outbound. Port Arlington Road is very heavy inbound before Wilson's Road, as is Latrobe Terrace. Southbound before Ryrie Street. Aberdeen Street is also suffering citybound from Low Terrace all the way back to Queen's Park. And the Ballarat Road and Anarchy Road intersection in Bellpost Hill is very congested. If you are getting a V-line, services are delayed due to an equipment fault at Manor Junction. 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
0: 10 to 9 now on K-Rock 955. Would you believe it is cooling down outside? We're now sitting on 8 degrees in Grovedale. Top of 17 today. Once that sort of fog and frost burns off, it'll be a sunny afternoon. Similar right through the week too. Tops of 18 for Tuesday and Wednesday and then up to 20 on Thursday.
3: Just congratulations quickly to everyone that did the Surf Coast trek, including the crew here at K-Rock.
0: Yeah.
3: Amazing to witness, and everyone that did it, just well done. Well done.
0: Can I admit something?
3: Yeah.
0: So I signed up, obviously, and had every intention of doing the Surf Coast trek.
3: Mm.
0: Not the really long one, the other one.
3: Yeah.
0: But obviously broke my knee and then was unable to, like I would have tried, but it would not have been pretty, right?
3: No.
0: So we had someone sort of sub in for me.
3: Mm.
0: So they had another team member take my spot. What I didn't do was sort of tell the Surf Coast Trek crew about that, right? So someone else just tapped in as me for the Surf Coast Trek. And so this morning I received an email.
3: Oh, my. Yeah.
0: Tom, you're incredible. You did it.
3: Yes.
0: Did I?
3: Yeah.
0: No, I did not. You walked Victoria's most beautiful walk. Not only did you show up bright and early on Saturday morning, but you achieved something truly meaningful for yourself and your community.
3: Yeah.
0: You're a Surf Coast Trek legend.
3: Oh, yeah. You're feeling it. Are you going to forward that one on?
0: No, actually, I'm going to keep that one for myself. And I'm going to resolve to do it again next year.
3: Good on you, mate.
0: As in sign up and then find another reason not to.
3: Yeah, 100%.
0: To actually follow through.
3: As long as your name's on that list, mate, that's
0: absolutely
3: all that counts.
0: Absolutely, mate.
3: Yeah.
0: I have to actually check my time, how I did. American Girls is Harry Styles. It's 8 to 9 now. K-Rock 955. Good morning.

0: 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Chris is here.
1: Good morning.
0: You're about to jump on and truck the tunes for us throughout the day. But you did the Surf Coast track. Did you get the email as well that I received, even though I didn't do it?
1: I haven't checked. When did it come? I'll have a look.
0: It was Sunday morning at 6:44 a.m.
1: Great. I'll have a look. That's great.
0: Mm. Yeah. So if you just tuned in, I did not manage because I hurt myself to do the Surf Coast Trek, but we didn't tell the Surf Coast Trek people. We subbed someone else in for me, a much more handsome substitute from what I understand. But I received an email saying, Tom, you're incredible. You did it. You're a Surf Coast Trek legend.
2: Yeah. And then, Chris, you've come in with the time that
1: he
2: wasn't sure.
1: Yeah. So Alyssa from here and I walked through. We'd done basically 5 hours, 44 minutes.
2: Oh, my
0: God. Yeah, well done, man. That's a long walk.
1: But then Davo and Danielle and Tom said that they'd been waiting about 10 minutes before we got there. So you're about 5:35
2: is what Tom.
0: That's inside my goal time of doing it.
2: Yeah.
1: If you're trying to guess because, like, normally, like, say you're on a treadmill, you're probably, let's say you're doing 6Ks a minute or whatever the rate is, but yet that doesn't apply when you're, you know, going up and down and rocks and puddles and all that kind of stuff. So there are a couple of us in the group. I had a pretty good estimate about it, but some were like, oh, we'll do it in 4 hours. Ah, no. You're going to be a lot more sore.
0: Yeah.
1: But it was beautiful. It was such a, and the weather was great.
0: Yeah, awesome.
1: Because it wasn't too hot and it wasn't raining on us. All the raining had been done overnight. So we just had to, you know, walk through some slushy bits and it's all good.
2: Was it a lot of talking as the walking was happening or did you get some quiet bits?
1: I did more chit-chat than I thought I would have.
2: Yeah.
1: But it was nice. I thought I'd want more quiet time.
2: Yeah.
1: But now we're all just catching up and
2: good on you guys.
1: And then randos join in your conversations and you say, how you going? Yeah, good.
2: So do you know, it's a question without notice. So,
1: it was all without notice.
2: Do you know how much money K-Rock you guys raised?
1: Yeah, it was about, the team of K-Rock is about 1,700 something.
2: Well done, guys. That's beautiful. Awesome.
1: And you can still donate for a few more weeks. So.
0: Cool. And physically, how are you feeling just before we wrap it up?
1: Legs are good today. They weren't ginger yesterday, but it's gone up to my back. So I've got a little lower right side of my back, needs a couple of rubs.
2: Oh, Tom should be able to sort that for you.
1: Thanks, mate.
2: Yeah.
0: I am a Surf Coast Trek legend. All right, good on you. And well done to everybody who got involved. It's an amazing cause.
3: How about that, folks?
4: Goodbye.
3: That's it for Tom and Loggy this morning. 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
9: In Newtown, Shannon Avenue is struggle town in both directions, from Nicholas Street to Roxbury Street, and Packington Street is bumper to bumper northbound before Noble Street. Settlement Road does look surprisingly magnificent over the James Harrison Bridge inbound. The intersection of Aberdeen Street and Shannon Avenue in the CBD is very congested. Aberdeen Street is slow all the way back to Deviation Road. 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
12: 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Donald Trump has reacted to Iran's response to a proposal to end hostilities and begin peace talks. Tehran reportedly wanted an end to the US naval blockade of the Strait of Hormuz and the cessation of all hostilities. The US says he's not happy and Iran's response was totally unacceptable. An $8.5 million project to upgrade the Bellarine Highway is now complete. The work started last year and includes 7 kilometres of safety barriers in Moolap and Wallington, as well as a dedicated slowdown lane near Swan Bay Road. Two of the so-called ISIS brides will face a Melbourne court this morning where they're expected to apply for bail. The mother and daughter were charged with slavery offences after returning to Australia last week. A mum of five remains in a coma after a hit run in Melbourne's West at Melton. She was left for dead after being knocked off her e-scooter early yesterday. The driver failed to stop at the scene. The long trip home.

0: Has begun for the five Aussie passengers of a cruise ship at the centre of the hantavirus outbreak. They're being flown home but aren't showing any signs of the rat-borne disease. The AMA has delivered its wish list ahead of tomorrow night's federal budget. The association's Danielle McMullen hoping for money to modernise Medicare to boost GP access.
1: We know people need to spend longer with the GP when you've got more than one thing on your list, and yet Medicare rebates really disadvantage those who need anything more than about 10 or 15 minutes with the GP.
0: A fine for burning cardboard during the 2024 bird flu outbreak for a Meredith egg farm. The company faced court last week charged with depositing of industrial waste without authorisation while it was considered an infectious premises back during the outbreak of 2024. That's according to News Corp. It was fined and ordered to pay costs.
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0: A costly third quarter lapse has hurt Richmond in its 98-61 defeat to Adelaide at the MCG. The Tigers were up for the fight early, taking a 10-point lead into halftime. Coach Adam Uzay admits they struggled to contain the Crows' rapid-fire response.
4: They moved the ball a different way and they obviously tried to take away our pressure. When we did have opportunities to put them back in a contest, our ball use was just horrendous. We were just a bit scattered in that third quarter, and that can happen when we've got younger players.
0: Australia's hopes ride with Alexei Poprin this morning at the Italian Open. The Aussie up against world number one Jannik Sinner later this morning. Poprin, the one Aussie left in the warm-up to Roland Garros. And a pair of much-needed wins for Geelong United's women's side in the NBL 1. United taking down the Melbourne Tigers and Ringwood for back-to-back wins across the weekend. It wasn't the case for the men, who've dropped both their clashes to the same opponents.
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5: Good morning, Liam Robertson from Surfing Victoria here with your morning surf report. Well, much improved conditions this morning. We're still seeing plenty of swell on offer in that overhead range on those more exposed breaks, but light winds making it much more manageable. A little bit lumpy and bumpy from the past few days, but it should clean up with those light winds across the coastline today. As always, if you are going for a surf, surf with a mate, surf within your limits and play it safe by the water.
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3: K-Rock weather.
0: Mostly sunny in a top of 18 degrees today. Right now we're sitting at 8 and we're kicking off 50 minutes of non-stop K-Rock.
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10: Happy Monday. Hope you had a fabulous weekend. What, we've had a cat's win, we've got blue skies, a little bit of fog to keep things interesting. We're laughing. 50 minutes non-stop K-Rock right here, which will include the Stereophonics Dakota. What a song. I'll play it in less than 10 minutes. We have Olivia Rodrigo's later soon, Somba 2, Lizzo now, and the availability all across Geelong, the Surf Coast, and even Western Melbourne, the ability to grab yourself a Routley's pie to start your day. Let's have some Lizzo. 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

0: Please don't.
1: I mean, I understand it's a metaphor. She's, you know, she likes the guy. Good for you, Olivia Rodrigo. Brand new from her. That is Drop Dead. This is K-Rock 955. Lady Gaga and Doechii's new one from Devil Wears Prada. Three songs. There's two before that. One of them is this, Post Malone, Morgan Wallen.

K-Rock team made a video that came out yesterday for Mother's Day, and each of us kind of said sorry to Mum for something that we've been holding on to in this very song. Blink-182, Mark's like, sorry I spilt the cup of apple juice. He's vibing with us.

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1: Hey, what's up? This is Alice Ivy. Fun fact about me, I actually grew up in Geelong. You know that subway next to the Village Cinemas on Ryrie Street? That was my first job. Anyway, I am so excited for you to hear my new song, Feels Like, with my good friends, Miami Horror, Togetherness, Lees, and Friendship Circles. 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

0: fancy your Atlee's pie? Of course you do. Fancy eating a passion fruit in front of our breakfast show, Tom and Loggy? Well, you might want to give that a second thought based on this discussion earlier today.
1: We went to Werribee to my sister and brother-in-law's, and they threw a brunch. And so I was in charge of the fruit platter. Kiwi fruit, watermelon, and passion fruit.
2: And passion fruit? On a platter. Seems like a messy sort of... Did you put teaspoons out for them to...
1: So why is the passion fruit messy?
2: Because how are you getting it out of the half of the... Are you using a spoon or are you making thing. People use their tongue?
1: This is the thing. Don't. Like this. I'm not in the mood for your mouth.
2: Is that
1: today.
2: How I get...
1: So there are rules. Tom, one of those rules is not getting your tongue out in the passion fruit at my next event.
2: I've just realised why it's called passion fruit. Oh.
0: More passion fruit related etiquette with Tom and Loggy tonight from 6 up late or on their podcast. 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